0: 4th week in September of 1980. 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

just counting down from the 20 to 10. Okay, holding it down at 20. You got entry from the Aisha Loren with Dim Your Light. Just leaves with a Don't Spoil Love, holding it down at 19. Remain Virgo, Lay My Head at 18. Stand On Business coming from Sean Paul at 17. Lila Ike with What Feels Like at 16. Anthony B and Gentleman, World of Love at 15. Elaine with a My Last Nerve at 14. Tansy, one of two songs she has in the countdown with Thanks, holding it down this week at 13. Kabaka Pyramid with Rotation at 12. And Original Coffee coming from the one and only Coffee.

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2: Actually, we're talking 7. Massacre. And another Marley. We're talking Damien Junior Gong Marley.

0: September the 27th, 1980. So keep it where you got it. One stop right here. Don't go nowhere. More big songs to come.
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1: You're in tune to Natty B.

So we're rolling back to the year 1980. September the 27th, 1980. We're going to just play you the top 10 songs of that year. For Cha-Cha Records, this is Sonia.

0: 1980. Cultural Roots, holding it down at 9. And from out of the UK, Dean Sharp and the Investigators came with this song.
1: 7.

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The Archives. 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
1: UK release on Black Spruce Records, mixed up with Tony Tuff. There you go, Barry Brown, Things and Times. The archives, as we take you back to your memory. And next week, you choose the year. Drop me a line.

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Actually holding it down at 5 September 1980. As we open the vaults of our archives, going through the archives, looking at the disco 12-inch chart, courtesy of Echoes, Black Echoes back then. In our

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produced by Fat Man, the late great Fat Man from Fat Man High Five. 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What we'll do, we'll play in the top 10 of that particular year. And because we're feeling nice, we'll send you the top 10 and also the top 20 of the current charts.

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0: From out of the UK, we're talking... Aswad. Soundtrack from Babylon.

from Aswad. Number one for a good few weeks in the Black Echoes charts. There you go. Incidentally, big songs in that chart as well. We had and I Band with Armageddon Rock.

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Give the top 10 of the archives of that particular year and also the top 20 of the official countdown as well.

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7: 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Are you ready?

0: There's Tweet and Boogie Tonight right here at My Soul, kicking off a new session for a new week. Happy Monday to you. It's Keefe keeping your company up until 7 a.m. This is My Early Breakfast.
1: 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Bigger, better, louder, and 100% sleazier. It's Keefe.

0: There's Hanley and David Bailey, Running Me Wild. Haven't heard that for a while. Before that, October London, Pencil Me In, David Bendeth, Feel the Real. And we kicked off the show with Tweet and Boogie Tonight. This is My Early Breakfast. I'm Keefe, keeping you company until 7 a.m.
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Funky Like a Train, The Equals, right here at My Soul. This is your More Music Hour for your Monday morning. I hope you are well. I'm here until 7 a.m. Monday to Friday from 4 a.m. Today's trivia, it's going to be kind of random, but trust me, you'll like it. While I get that together, you can have a bit of change. And this is Let's Go Together. Happy Monday. This is My Soul.

0: 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Before that, Brownstone, If You Love Me. The Terry Green Project, Let Your Love Flow. 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And wait, at the top of all of that, The Equals and Funky Like a Train. 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

Never Stop from the brand new Heavies right here at My Soul. Happy Monday to you. It's Keefe keeping you company up until 7 a.m. This is My Early Breakfast and you are very, very welcome. Today's trivia is going to be quite randomised. Okay, so listen out for that in around 20 minutes or so.

0: Wrapping up your More Music Hour, you heard Durand Bernard featuring Khalid and Soft, Mark Capani, I Believe in Miracles, and In the Background Cartoons featuring Hayley Supreme, and Labour of Love. We'll do it all again tomorrow morning from 4 a.m. For the next 2 hours, though, it's tunes and trivia. So I'm going to be doing some random stuff. I'm going to call it questions for big people. So there you go. Okay, so I'm going to give you four questions from now and the weather, and then we'll go to our news at five. So here we go. Your first question is, who was the first person of colour in the US to make commercial records? Secondly, what were the Three Stooges' names? Thirdly, who was the British fashion designer that invented the miniskirt in 1964? And finally, for now, in 1972, which Olympic athlete set a record by winning 7 gold medals? Okay, so while you think about that, let me weather you up for today. Monday is going to have a bit of a chilly start, followed by a fine day with prolonged sunny spells. Further blustery showers are going to be in western Scotland, and there's going to be a chance of evening rain in the southeast. Easy for me to say with my fat tongue. Anyway, that's your weather, and that's your questions. I'm right back after your news at 5.
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9: Five men have been arrested on suspicion of preparing a terrorist act after three suspicious white vans were seen heading towards an RAF base in Gloucestershire. Police in the county declared a major incident and dozens of homes near RAF Fairford were evacuated in the early hours of yesterday. Counter-terror police are leading the investigation. Chancellor John Healey will promise a new age of industrialisation when he addresses the Labour Party conference today. He'll announce new investment in British shipbuilding. Police have arrested dozens of demonstrators outside that Labour conference during a protest in support of Palestine. Action. More than 250 protesters sat outside the conference centre in Liverpool before being detained under the Terrorism Act. The arrests, which continued for hours, have been criticised by Amnesty International. 3 years on from the tree at Sycamore Gap in Northumberland being felled, and the National Trust says there are clear signs that it's starting to naturally regrow. And Celebrity Traitors returns to our television screens this Thursday, with Leanne Pinnock amongst the stars taking part. That's the latest from Radio News Hub. I'm John Collins.
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0: There's Prince, Sign of the Times, right here at My Soul, kicking off hour number two of My Early Breakfast. I'm Keefe, and you are very welcome. Now, before the break, I gave you four questions, random questions for big people. So let's get the answers to those. The first question and the answers are, who was the first person of colour in the US to make commercial records? That answer is George Washington Johnson. Secondly, what were the Three Stooges' names? There was Moe, Larry and Curly. Thirdly, who was the British fashion designer that invented the miniskirt in 1964? That was Mary Quant. And fourthly and finally for now, in 1972, which Olympic athlete set a record by winning 7 gold medals? That was Mark Spitz. So there you go. I'm going to say that you should have at least got 3 of those right out of the 4. While you go collate your answers.
1: He's back. Bigger, better, louder, and 100% sleazier.

0: So you had Cheryl Lynn, Got To Be Real, Donnell Jones, Yearning, and in the background, Mark Francis and Anna Marie Johnson with Shivers right here at My Soul. This is my early breakfast Monday to Friday from 4 a.m. and you are very, very welcome. Now, I've got four more questions to struggle over the break with. Today's category is questions for big people. Okay, so here we go. Your questions are, what famous actress married baseball player Joe DiMaggio in 1954? Secondly, a masterly stroke is sometimes called a tour de what? Thirdly, what was the brand behind the first commercial for TV dinners? And fourthly and finally for now, Bob Dylan said you should not trust people over a certain age. What age was that? While you think about that...
1: Kiwi. This is My Soul.
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Marvin Gaye right here at My Soul Sexual Healing at this time of the morning with my back. I don't think so. Anyway, a very good morning to you. I'm keeping you company until 7 a.m. and happy Monday, by the way. Now, funnily enough, I was actually watching a couple of documentaries over this weekend on YouTube, and one was about Tammy Terrell. Man, she went through some hardships, and she only died at 24. You know what I mean? And yeah, she did a song with Marvin Gaye, funnily enough. That's where the link came from in my mind while I was talking there. I was just wondering why I brought her up. Yeah, and that was pretty sad, man. And I saw some stuff about Marvin Gaye, Teddy Pendergrass as well. Yeah, I watched quite a lot of stuff over the weekend. Not for any particular reason, apart from that England were rubbish and not worth watching. But more on that another time. Right, so before the break, I gave you four questions, all to do with big people. Okay, so let me give you the answers. The questions and the answers are: what famous actress married baseball player Joe DiMaggio in 1954? That was Marilyn Monroe. Excuse me. Secondly, a masterly stroke is sometimes called a tour de what? It's called a tour de force. Thirdly, what was the brand behind the first commercial for TV dinners? That was Swanson in America. And fourthly and finally for now, Bob Dylan said you should not trust people over a certain age. What age was that? That age was 30. So I'm going to say you should have at least got three out of four even. Once I can count, I'll get back to you. Here's Jeanne now. And hey, Mr. DJ, please save me and shut me up.

0: Narada, Michael Walden, I Should Have Loved You Right Here at My Soul. Before that, Lucas Seto, Ghetto Kind of Love. And we had a nice piece of My History in the form of Jarné and Hey Mr. DJ. Right, time for some more trivia now. It's to do with big people. That's all you need to know. The questions are, which blood type is known as the universal donor? Secondly, what famous explorer was the first to climb Mount Everest in 1953? Thirdly, what did boxer Cassius Clay change his name to? And fourthly and finally for now, what year did the Beatles officially disband? All your answers and more tunage to come.
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0: Satoshi Tommy, Frankie Knuckles, Tears right here at My Soul. Top of the morning to you. It's Keefe keeping you company up until 7 a.m. and you are very welcome. Now, before the break, I gave you four questions. Let's get the answers to those. It's questions for big people today. So here we go. The questions and the answers are, which blood type is known as the universal donor? That would be O negative. Secondly, what famous explorer was the first to climb Mount Everest in 1953? That was Sir Edmund Hillary. Thirdly, what did boxer Cassius Clay change his name to? That was, of course, Muhammad Ali. And fourthly and finally for now, what year did the Beatles officially disband? That was 1971, a year before I was born. They knew I was coming, you see. And then I was going to spot the fallacies. Anyway, if you're wondering what I'm talking about, go look up Paul McCartney's head. And also type in, while you're there, Billy Shears. Okay, so...
1: Keefe in the morning. My soul. My soul. My soul. My soul. 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

This is My Soul. 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

0: So if you've just joined us, you've missed Satoshi Tommy, Frankie Knuckles and Tears, Portrait, Loving You's Aight, and in the background, Luther Vandross, Bad Boy Having a Party. Now, I've got a few more questions for you to do with big people. So let me give you that and the weather before we go to our news at 6. So here we go. Your first question is, which famous singer of the 40s and 50s had the nickname Old Blue Eyes? Secondly, which member of the royal family became head of state in Great Britain in 1953? And thirdly, for now, who was the popular 50s TV figure on the first nationally televised American children's TV program? That's a bit of a mouthful and a bit to remember. Well, while you think about that anyway, let me weather you up quickly. Today, after a chilly start in the morning, it's going to be followed by a fine day, prolonged with sunny spells. Further blustery showers are going to be in western Scotland, and there's going to be a chance of evening rain in the southeast. Temperatures maxing out today in Edinburgh 16, Belfast 16, Manchester 17, and London 19. So there you go. That's your weather, and that's your questions. I'm right back after your news at 6.
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1: Five men have reportedly been arrested on suspicion of preparing a terrorist act after three white vans were seen heading towards an RAF base in Gloucestershire. It's understood police in the county declared a major incident and dozens of homes near RAF Fairford were evacuated in the early hours of yesterday morning. Maggie Blythe is Gloucestershire Police's temporary chief constable.
2: We're really connected to our local communities here in policing, and we always say any intelligence or information that anyone finds or sees across the county, we ask them to report that in.
1: Dozens of demonstrators have been arrested outside the Labour Party conference. It came during a protest in support of Palestine Action, with police making the arrests under the Terrorism Act. The arrests have been criticised by Amnesty International, who's called them a shameful attack on freedom of speech. And new shoots are growing at the sycamore gap tree. It was 3 years ago today that the sycamore was illegally felled. That's the latest from Radio News Hub. I'm Holly Hughes.
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0: A very good morning to you, kicking off hour number three. Stevie Wonder knocks me off my feet right here at My Soul. Hope you are well. Happy Monday. It's Keefe keeping you company until 7 a.m. Now, before the break, I gave you three questions. Let's get the answers to those so I can break out the final batch in 20 minutes. All to do with just big people questions. Okay, so here we go. The questions and the answers are, which famous singer of the 40s and 50s had the nickname Old Blue Eyes? That was Frank Sinatra. Secondly, which member of the royal family became head of state in Great Britain in 1953? That was, of course, Queen Elizabeth II. And thirdly, and finally for now, who was the popular 50s TV figure on the first nationally televised American children's TV program? That was a program called Howdy Doody. Nope. I think I've heard of that, actually. I was thinking of something else when I said doody, but I won't go into that. Right, so while you collate your answers, hopefully you're feeling good so far, and you're feeling quite happy with your answers. If not, see me after school, where I have the cane waiting for you.
1: He's back. Bigger, better, louder, and 100% sleazier.

This is Airplay from the deep down dirty south. And I don't know why, but my radio seems to be locked on to Keefe all the time. Whether the key in or the key is out, it's always on Keefe.

0: 2026 Jim Sharp remix of Set the Tone right here at My Soul. Top of the morning to you. Before that, we had Maze, While I'm Alone, and before that, Chic, My Forbidden Lover. Right, so we've just got enough time to give you four more questions to straddle over the break with. This is the last lot for today. Basically, if you're big enough and you're old enough, you should be able to get these questions. So here we go. The first question is, what disease did Dr. Jonas Salk create a vaccine for in 1952? So what did he create a vaccine for in 1952? Secondly, what did the US Postal Service add in 1963 that is part of every address today? And thirdly, whose death postponed the 1968 Oscars for 48 hours and led to a huge civil unrest in the US? And fourthly and finally for today, which mountain did George Mallory want to climb because it was there? Simple as that, really. All your answers to come.
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Atlantic Star, Silver Shadow, an absolute classic, and there's more classics to come. Stick around, do not go anywhere. Before the break, I gave you four questions. Let's get the answers to those so we can concentrate solely on the tunes. Right, the first question and the answers are, what disease did Dr. Jonas Salk create a vaccine for in 1952? It was polio. Secondly, what did the US Postal Service add in 1963 that is part of every address today? That would be a zip code. Thirdly, whose death postponed the 1968 Oscars for 48 hours and led to huge civil unrest in the US? That was Martin Luther King Jr. And fourthly and finally for today, which mountain did George Mallory want to climb because it was there? It was Mount Everest. Simple as that. So he looked at it and went, you know what, I'm going to go and climb that. Simple as that. I don't feel no way I'm just going to go and climb it because it's there. Yes, anyway, while you were collating your answers, did you do well today? Are you a big person? Anyway, while you think about that, here's a bit of coffee and Casanova at My Soul. Morning.

0: Happy Monday to you. It's Keefe keeping you company up until 7 a.m. You heard Coffee and Casanova, Chaka Khan and Snoop Dogg, Boogies in My Soul, and in the background, Licky Lips, Cool James, or LL Cool J as you know him, Phenomenon. Raw, is that the time?
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Ultra and Arte and Free right here at My Soul. A nice piece of my history for a Monday morning. Now, before I pop my collar, let me give you a quick weather blast. After a chilly start today, it's going to be followed by a fine day with prolonged sunny spells, further blustery showers in western Scotland, and a chance of evening rain in the southeast. Temperatures maxing out today, Edinburgh 16, Belfast 16, Manchester 17, and London 19. So getting cooler as the time goes by. Right, moving on.

had an exodus. After flipping through the paper, our kinfolk knew what was next for us. They headed north to lay down their roots. The train was filled with hope, from the freight cars to the caboose. Next stop, Chicago, the big city of dreams and broad shoulders. This was the hot spot, even though the winters were much colder.

0: So if you've just joined us, you've missed Ultronate 3, Rough Ends, No More, Lala Hathaway, featuring J.I.V., 47th Street, Evelyn Champagne King, If You Want My Lovin', and in the background, our very own Michael Gray, featuring Barbara Tucker, I Get Lifted. That is it. There is no more. I've got George K knocking at the door with My Breakfast next from 7 till 10. 10 till 1 today. Chris Phillips in for Stretch Taylor. At 1 o'clock this afternoon, John Jules is back with My Afternoon, incorporating the Request Hour at 2 p.m. Then it's the turn of Ronnie Harrell with My Drive from 4. At 7 o'clock tonight, Martin Lodge is back with It's a Monday Thing. Then Ronnie is back with the big R&B show at 9 o'clock. At 11 o'clock, we go Jazz After Dark with Perry Lewis. And then, as usual, we round off Monday night with Michael Angle, who will hand me back the baton tomorrow morning at 4 a.m., where I kick off once again with the More Music Hour. So whatever you do today, be good, be safe, and keep it My Soul. You are well wrapped and stacked, man.
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10: 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It's Perry Lewis here. Welcome to my Jazz After Dark show right here on My Soul Radio. 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
1: Counter-terror police are understood to be investigating whether Iran is linked to a suspected terror plot at a military airbase in Gloucestershire used by US bombers. Five men were arrested on suspicion of explosive and terrorism offences after our police stopped three vans travelling towards RAF Fairford. Gloucestershire Police's temporary chief constable is Maggie Blythe.
2: These arrests will no doubt have caused some shock and anxiety, and we want those living locally to RAF Fairford and across Gloucestershire to be sure and to know that as agencies we're working closely together to support them.
1: Police have arrested dozens of demonstrators outside the Labour Party conference on Sunday during a protest in support of Palestine Action. More than 250 protesters sat outside the conference centre in Liverpool. Police told them they'd been arrested under the Terrorism Act. And 3 years since the tree at Sycamore Gap was felled, the National Trust says there's a thick new ring of shoots around its stump. That's the latest from Radio News Hub. I'm Holly Hughes.
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4: 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Anna Marie Presciutti explains more.
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6: Morning, friends. How you doing? Happy Monday. Thanks for tuning into My Breakfast on My Soul. On the way, Melbourne Moore, Mary J. Blige. Kicking off the show, Timbaland and Kerry Hilson. And The Way I Are.
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years ago, co-hosting a radio show with Kerry Hilson. Couldn't take my eyes off her. Lovely young lady. How are you this morning? Thanks for tuning in to My Breakfast on My Soul. Today's weather in London, 19 is your high. Is that it? 19, is that all? Sunny spells throughout the day with light winds, and it should be staying dry all day long in Brighton. Down on the south coast, highs of 18 degrees, light cloud, a gentle breeze. Rain on the way about 7 in the evening, a small chance of rain through the afternoon as well. Melbourne Moore's on the way. Here's Mary J. Blige. Love No Limit. 5 after 7 on a Monday morning. How you doing? Hope you're well.

Thanks for joining me this morning on My Breakfast, My Soul, with you until 10 a.m. So all day today we're celebrating the 50th anniversary of Stevie Wonder's iconic album Songs in the Key of Life. And all last week, lots of you were getting in touch on our WhatsApp number, leaving messages letting us know your favourite songs from that wonderful album Songs in the Key of Life. Can you believe it? That album is now 50 years old, half a century ago. So we're going through some of your voice messages through The Breakfast Show and throughout the day here on My Soul, so make sure you hang with you. Hang with me and hang with us. You might hear yourself on the radio throughout the day here on My Soul. Cameo's on the way, Single Life after this, Melbourne Moore, Mind Up tonight on a Monday morning. Thanks for tuning in, keeping me company until 10 a.m. on My Breakfast on My Soul.

Love this. One of my favourites from Melbourne Moore. Mind Up Tonight. My Breakfast, My Soul. It's nearly 12 minutes after 7. Got to say good morning to Dawn. Happy Monday, Dawn. She says, hope you had a lovely weekend. The weekend was all right, Dawn, until I hurt myself really, really, really badly. Hurt myself really badly. I might tell you about it a little bit later on. Have a wonderful day, Dawn. Hope you had a good weekend. Morning, Justin. Nice to hear from you this morning. I hope you're well. Got to say good morning to Sarah as well. Happy Monday to you as well, Sarah. Nice to hear from you. Hope you had a good weekend as well. Still to come in this hour for music. Let's have a look. We've got music from Rick James on the way, Incognito, PJ Morton's new single to play for you. And as I mentioned just a few minutes ago, your messages. You guys telling us your favourite tracks from the iconic album Songs in the Key of Life. That Stevie Wonder album is 50 years old today. What? Half a century? Wow, where have those years gone? So lots of you getting in touch through the week, last week on our WhatsApp number. You might hear yourself on the radio. Here's Cameo, Single Life, My Breakfast, My Soul. Morning, everyone.

0: Larry Blackburn and Cameo, Single Life, On My Breakfast, On My Soul, Monday to Friday, 7 till 10. Morning, Duncan, nice to hear from you, nice and early on email this morning. Bit chilly up north, he says, 9 degrees at the moment. Really, is that all? Wow. It's about 14, 15 at the moment down here. Have a great day, Duncan. Thanks for joining me, keeping me company this morning. Morning, Nick, how are you? Thank you for getting in touch. Happy Monday. I have no idea what you're talking about. England's defence was poor, not a good result. I've no idea what you're talking about, Nick. Sorry, mate. if it's international football and it's not the World Cup or the Euros, I couldn't care less, to be honest with you, Nick. But nice to hear from you. You have a wonderful, wonderful day, and thanks for joining me this morning here on My Breakfast, On My Soul. On the roads this morning, let's have a look. Delays on the M1 southbound, just before Junction 11 for Dunstable South and Luton. Travel time there is 15 minutes. We've got delays on the M11 southbound at Junction 4 for the North Circular. Travel time there, 10 minutes. In Berkshire, heavy traffic on the M25. Clockwise at Junction 15 for the M4. The M4 elevated section slow, eastbound from 3 Hayster to Brentford. 20 minutes to get through that. Delays of 10 minutes in Kent on the M25 anti at the Dartford Tunnels, and the M25 in Surrey anti-clockwise. Delays there of 10 minutes at Junction 12 for the M3. Drive carefully.
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10: The best soulful music.

Carol is on Facebook this morning. Morning, George. Loving the tunes, loving the show. I hope you're okay. What do you mean you hurt yourself over the weekend? Yeah, I really, really, really, really, really, really, really, really hurt myself, Carol. All I'm going to say is claret everywhere, all over the place. Claret everywhere, blood all over the place. But I'm all right now, Carol. Well, I think so anyway. Kind of all right now. Incognito now. Nothing makes me feel better. On my breakfast, on my soul. Thanks for tuning in this morning. Appreciate it.

Bowie, Incognito. Nothing makes me feel better. My breakfast, my soul. Monday to Friday, 7 till 10 a.m. Morning, Sharon. Nice to hear from you. She says, happy Stevie Wonder Sit Cole Day. I like that. Sit Cole Day. Songs in the Key of Life Day. That album is 50 years old today, and we're celebrating it with you guys. You're letting us know your favourite songs from that album. Glad to hear you're feeling a bit better and back to work, Sharon. She sent me a quote to share with everyone. Don't count the money, make the money count. And then she says, what have you done? Have you hurt yourself? You've been running away from spiders. I wish it was as simple as running away from spiders. Sharon, have a wonderful day.

0: Monday morning, PJ Morton, could have been me, current single, played first here on My Soul. So all day today we're celebrating the iconic Stevie Wonder album, Songs in the Key of Life, which is 50 years old today. All last week we were asking you guys to get in touch on our WhatsApp number and leave us a voice note letting us know which song from that album is your favourite song. So let's hear from one of our friends, one of our listeners here on The Breakfast Show with me, George Kay. Morning, everyone.
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2: Hi, this is Paul Dunn from Basingstoke, and I would say my favourite track on that Stevie album is Love's in Need of Love Today. And ironically, the first person I heard singing that track was actually George Michael in Finsbury Park, probably about 30 years ago. I didn't even know the song then, so he actually got me into Stevie Wonder, which is ironic.

5 minutes of class. Stevie Wonder, Love's in Need of Love today from the album. Songs in the Key of Life. The album is 50 years old today, and all through the day here on My Soul, you get to hear some wonderful music from that album. All last week, we were asking you guys to get in touch on our WhatsApp number. Let us know your favourite song from the album. Songs in the Key of Life. Morning to Paul Dunn, who chose this one here on The Breakfast Show. Love's in Need of Love today. Wonderful, wonderful song. Do you know what? I haven't heard this song for years. Years and years and years. Nice to hear it again. Still to come, let's have a look. We've got music from Gwen McRae, the Daz Band on the way, and music from Earth, Wind & Fire, and some Ronnie Laws to play for you before the end of this hour here on My Breakfast, on My Soul. All right, on the

0: down at Junction 4 for the North Circular. Delays are 15 minutes there. Delays are 15 minutes in Berkshire. Clockwise on the M25 at Junction 15 for the M4. The M4 elevated section, that is busy eastbound from, where is it? It's gone, oh, there it is, from 3 Hayes to 2 Brentford. 15 minutes to get through that. In Kent, delays are 15 minutes anti-clockwise at the Dartford Tunnels. M25 in Surrey, anti-clockwise at Junction 12 for the M3. Delays there of 10 minutes. Drive carefully.
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Revolution, Gwen McRae, on a Monday morning. Thanks for joining me. It's nearly 7:45. Morning, Gary. Nice to hear from you on email. Gary says, I share the same birthday as Stevie Wonder, 13th of May, but he's 10 years older. Terrific idea to celebrate the album today. It is a good idea, isn't it? 50 years old, the album, Songs in the Key of Life, an iconic album from Stevie Wonder. And all day long today, messages from you guys, letting us know your favourite songs from the album. Morning, Sue, where Claire. She got all emotional after hearing Love's in Need of Love today. Oh, thank you, Claire. Nice to hear from you this morning. Have a wonderful, wonderful day. Got to say good morning to Paula as well, who got in touch here on My Soul. I can't find your message, Paula, but she says too difficult to choose a favourite from Stevie Wonder, but she's looking forward to hearing the Stevie Wonder songs throughout the day. All right, Dazz Band now. You are my starship.

0: Jazz Band. You are my starship. 7:47. Thanks for joining me on this Monday morning, keeping me company until 10 a.m. Music in the next hour. Let's have a little look what we've got for you. We've got music from Snoop Dogg and Pharrell. Beautiful. In Deep, last night, a DJ saved my life. Lucas Seto has got a new single. Going to play that for you. And we've got another one of our friends and listeners choosing his or her favourite song from Stevie Wonder's album, Songs in the Key of Life. What could we be playing next from that album? And we've got music from Johnny Bristol, Mary Mary, and that great new single from October London to play for you in the next hour here on The Breakfast Show with me, George K. Monday to Friday, 7 till 10 a.m. On the way before the closing out this hour, Ronnie Law's Young Child, Earth, Wind & Fire, playing next here on My Breakfast on My Soul.
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13: 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That's Sunday at My Soul. 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

in all, Earth, Wind & Fire's Fantasy, 1977. So I decided the other day, after playing That's the Way of the World, that Earth, Wind & Fire's That's the Way of the World is the greatest song ever recorded by Earth, Wind & Fire. And this, a very close second. What a beautiful song this is. Thanks for joining me this morning. I'm with you until 10 a.m, 7:55 on a Monday morning. 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Just like this, Ronnie Laws and Young Child on My Breakfast, My Soul. Monday morning, whatever you're doing, hopefully you're having a good morning so far. Thanks for keeping me company until 10 a.m. here on My Breakfast, on My Soul. Morning, friends.

0: Has anybody spotted the connection between the last two songs that we played here in this hour? Ronnie Laws and Young Child, and before this, Earth, Wind & Fire, Fantasy. Just in case you didn't know, Ronnie Laws once played saxophone for Earth, Wind & Fire. Yeah, not for very long, but he did play sax for Earth, Wind & Fire. Nice to hear, Young Child. Thanks for tuning in this morning to My Breakfast on My Soul. So all day today, we're hearing music from Stevie Wonder's iconic album, Songs in the Key of Life. That album today is 50 years old. All last week, we were asking you guys to leave us a voice note on the My Soul WhatsApp number. You did, and we're going to be playing your voice notes throughout the day. You guys have selected some amazing tunes from that amazing album. So more from Stevie Wonder coming up very soon in the next hour. Today's weather, let's have a look in London. Highs of 19, sunny throughout the day, light winds throughout the day and staying dry. Liverpool at 17 is your high, again staying dry throughout the day, sunny with light winds. The news is next here on My Breakfast, My Soul.
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2: Five men have reportedly been arrested on suspicion of preparing a terrorist act after three white vans were seen heading towards an RAF base in Gloucestershire. It's understood police in the county declared a major incident and dozens of homes near RAF Fairford were evacuated in the early hours of yesterday morning. Maggie Blythe is Gloucestershire Police's temporary chief constable.
3: We're really connected to our local communities here in policing, and we always say any intelligence or information that anyone finds or sees across the county, we ask them to report that in.
2: Ministers are running out of time to help the young people they pledged to protect. That's according to a group of leading charities who warn almost 4 million more children and young people could be referred for mental health support before the end of this parliament unless changes are made. And new shoots are growing at the sycamore gap tree. It was 3 years ago today that the sycamore was illegally felled by Daniel Graham and Adam Carruthers. That's the latest from Radio News Hub. I'm Holly Hughes.
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0: Happy Monday, friends. Thanks for tuning in this morning to My Breakfast on My Soul. In Deep on the Way, last night a DJ saved my life. Snoop Dogg and Pharrell's Beautiful kicking off this hour.
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for kicking off this hour here on My Breakfast, My Soul, 6:30 after 8. Morning, Cassius. Nice to hear from you this morning. Hope you're well. Thanks for tuning in. Got to say hi to Emma as well. Morning to Angie. Morning, Sheila. How are you? Morning to Kenny. Morning to Janet. All getting in touch. Tuning in on Facebook. Tuning in to My Breakfast on My Soul. In deep now, last night, a DJ saved my life. Morning, everyone.

0: is not a problem that I can't fix, cause I can do it in the mix. And if your man gives you trouble just to move out on the double, and you don't let it trouble your brain, cause away goes trouble down the drain. Said away goes trouble down the drain.
1: In Deep, Last Night a DJ Saved My Life. It's 10 minutes after 8 on a Monday morning, whatever you're doing. Hopefully, having a good morning so far. Morning, Nick. Nice to hear from you, or maybe not. Nick says 3 hours of a speed awareness course coming up at 9 this morning. Oh, dear Lord. What a way to start Monday. Yeah, shocking, mate. Shouldn't have been speeding, should you, Nick? Enjoy your speed awareness course. You do learn some stuff on those awareness courses, though. Have a great day, apart from that. Thanks for tuning in, Nick. Morning, Lisa. It's Lisa's birthday today. Happy birthday, Lisa. She says, morning, George. I'm turning 55 today. Give us a shout-out, please. Happy 55th birthday, Lisa. Have a wonderful day. Thanks for tuning in and keeping me company until 10 a.m. this morning. Got to say hi to Anne-Marie as well. Morning, Anne-Marie. Nice to hear from you as well. Glad you're enjoying the tunes on this Monday morning. Anne-Marie wants me to play Isn't She Lovely from Songs in the Key of Life. I can't do that because all day today it's you guys, it's you listeners who are picking the songs from the iconic album Songs in the Key of Life, which is 50 years old today. In fact, we got another one of our friends and listeners picking a song right after the current single from Lucas Seto, Ghetto Kind of Love, My Breakfast, My Soul. Yeah.

0: so good. Luca Setto, Get a Kind of Love. This, along with October London's Pencil Me In, two of the best songs that we're playing at the moment here on My Soul. Love them both. This is absolutely brilliant from Lucas. Take a bow. So all last week, we're asking you guys to send us voice notes on our WhatsApp number telling us your favourite song from Stevie Wonder's album, Songs in the Key of Life, which today turns 50 years old. We've got another one of our friends and listeners choosing one of their songs right now.
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2: Hello, guys. Love the show, as usual. Kevin Bell from Tunbridge Wells. And there is only one song on Songs on the in the Key of Life. There is only one song. Knocks Me Off My Feet. The best song on the album, by a mile, in my opinion.

So nearly 18 minutes after 8 on a Monday morning, we're celebrating 50 years of the album Songs in the Key of Life from Stevie Wonder. Morning to Fiona, who's on Facebook this morning. Morning, George. Take a bow. Great choice. I love this song. No, it's not me. I'm not choosing them. I'm not choosing the Stevie songs this morning. Friends and listeners to the radio

0: minutes is your travel time. Delays of 25 minutes on the M4 elevated section eastbound from Three Hayes to 2 Brentford. And in Surrey, delays of 20 minutes on the M25 anti-clockwise at junction 12 for the M3. Drive carefully.
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11: 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Jasper does not get hung up on just one groove. 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

0: Johnny Bristol, hang on in there, baby. 25 after 8 Monday morning. Thanks for tuning in this morning, keeping me company. I've got a date for your diary. Saturday, 7th of November, we're heading down to the Assembly Hall Theatre, Tunbridge Wells. You can see live on stage Alison Limerick, Gwen Dickey, Omar, My Soul DJs, Gordon, Johnny Jules, Mike Vitti, Ronnie Harrell. I'll be there as well, playing the music, hosting the show for you. 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That's Saturday, the 7th of November.
1: Show is hot out here. No.

Apostate. How you doing? Hope you're well. Thanks for joining me, keeping me company until 10. So over the weekend, I was watching the Lizzie Borden story. Is that what it's called? Let me just check. Don't want to give you wrong information. Wait a minute. It was Lizzie Borden, wasn't it? Yeah, Lizzie Borden. The Lizzie Borden story on Netflix. It's a drama thriller horror. Not really a horror. A drama thriller. It's quite gory, based on a true story as well. Amanda on Friday was recommending it, so I thought, let me give it a go. I'm not really a fan of period dramas, but do you know what? It's actually quite good. I like it for the blood and gore. It's worth a watch on Netflix. The Lizzie Borden story, part of their monster series. Morning, Gillian. How are you this morning? Nice to hear from you. Hope you had a good weekend. Happy Monday to you. I'm all right, Gillian. I'm all right. Right, one of the best songs that we're playing at the moment. I love this song. Could play it all day long. October London. Pencil me in. Morning.

absolutely brilliant. Pencil Me In, October London, brand new single. Again, played first on My Soul. 8:31, thanks for joining me. Morning, Richard, nice to hear from you. He says he couldn't pick a favourite song from Stevie Wonder's album, Songs in the Key of Life. The whole album is quality. Absolutely. And the album's 50 years old today. All day long here on My Soul, we're celebrating Stevie's album, Songs in the Key of Life. With you guys, all last week, we were asking you to send us a voice note on the My Soul WhatsApp number, letting us know your favourite songs from the album Songs in the Key of Life. We've got another one coming up here on The Breakfast Show in the next hour. All day long, our friends and listeners getting in touch, letting us know their favourite songs from that wonderful album. Eric Benet now, his version of

0: Apologies, Richard. I didn't see the second part of your message. Hi to Tommy as well. Thank you both for tuning in this morning. Morning, Sharon. Nice to hear from you. Sharon says, yes, the Lizzie Borden story. Brilliant. I couldn't believe the first 10 minutes. I was hooked. that's what got me hooked on it as well, the first 10 minutes. It's a bit gory, wasn't it? Also, Possession is good. Yeah, I've seen that. It's a good TV series as well. And she says, happy Stevie Wonder Day to all of the listeners here at My Soul. Not really Stevie Wonder Day, kind of Stevie Wonder Day. The album Songs in the Key of Life is 50 years old today. So you guys have been telling us all last week and over the weekend your favourite songs from the album. And we've got another one coming up in the next hour here on My Breakfast on My Soul. Right, let's take a break. And on the way, music from Steve Arrington, Dancing in the Key of Life. Justin Timberlake plays next.
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8: 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All

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0: And before this, Justin Timberlake, Rock Your Body on My Breakfast on My Soul. Thanks so much for tuning in this morning. I'm with you until 10. Stretch is here. No, stretch is off. So Chris Phillips, it's a treat for you. Chris Phillips between 10 and 1. 1 till 4, John Jules is here. 2 o'clock hour, the request hour. And Ronnie gets you home between 4 and 7. And don't forget your voice notes on our WhatsApp number telling us your favourite track from Stevie's album Songs in the Key of Life all day long. That album is 50 years old today.
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every day here on The Breakfast Show around 10 to 9. Luther's Law, song from Luther or a song featuring Luther. This morning, She Doesn't Mind. It's 8:55. Hopefully, whatever you're doing, you're having a good Monday morning. Morning, Sean. Nice to hear from you. Have a great day. Morning to Joanne as well. Morning, Jocelyn. Nice to hear from you as well. Happy Monday to you. Got to say good morning to Mandy as well. Good morning to Gary. Morning, Terry. Nice to hear from you as well. Morning, Ian and Natasha. All getting in touch on Facebook. Enjoying the show here on a Monday morning on My Breakfast, on My Soul. Just enough time to squeeze in a house classic from Ten City.

0: Myron Stingley, 10 Cities, right back to you. Closing out the second hour of My Breakfast on My Soul. Whatever you're doing, thanks for tuning in, keeping me company today. Today's weather here in London, highs of 19 degrees, sunny intervals, light winds throughout the day. Birmingham across the Midlands, slightly cooler, 18 is your high, sunny intervals and light winds again throughout the day. And it's going to be dry in Birmingham and dry here in London as well. Thanks for tuning in this morning. 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
2: Defence Secretary Wes Streeting says he's grateful for the vigilance of the members of the public who are thought to have helped alert the emergency services to a suspected terror plot at RAF Fairford. It comes as an investigation into a suspected terror plot against the Gloucestershire Air Base reportedly continues today. Prime Minister Andy Burnham says he's prepared to make unpopular choices, including tax rises, to fund an NHS-style social care system in England. He accused previous generations of politicians of failing to tackle reform, saying nothing things off the table when the plans are put to voters at the next general election. And collectible Cluedo coins are being launched by the Royal Mint. It's to commemorate 100 years since the fictional murder that features in the classic board game. Marcia Lewis's father, Anthony Pratt, created Cluedo. She visited the Royal Mint to strike the coin.
3: I think it's a wonderful experience for me to think that coins are commemorating my parents' invention all those years ago.
2: That's the latest from Radio News Hub. I'm Holly Hughes.
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0: Morning, friends. Happy Monday. Thanks for tuning into My Breakfast with me, George K. Shannon's on the way. Groove Theory as well. Paul Johnson, Get Down on the way after a Philly classic from the OJs.
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Philadelphia Classic, the OJs. Used to be my girl, my breakfast on my soul. It's nearly 5 minutes after nine. On the way, we've got the 9:20 music suite to play for you. Four big songs back to back on the way. And we've got music from Mark Morrison, another Stevie Wonder song from the album Songs in the Key of Life, from another one of our listeners, coming up before the end of this show as well. And the Young Disciples going to try and squeeze in some Maxwell as well before the end of the show here on a Monday morning. Thanks for getting in touch. Thanks for tuning in. Don't forget, we're off to Brighton next April, 23rd until the 25th. The My Soul Brighton Weekender. Next year, it's going to be at the Doubletree by Hilton Metropole. Over 40 DJs from My Soul, guest DJs, and music from Odyssey and MF Robots on stage. 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Paul Johnson now.

Classic house music on a Monday morning. Paul Johnson, get down. Hope you're well. Thanks for joining me today. 8 minutes after nine, with you until 10 a.m. Don't forget to download the My Soul Player. 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Do you know what? It's quite a few of you getting in touch asking me to play various tracks from the Stevie Wonder album, Songs in the Key of Life. Today, the album is exactly 50 years old. Half a century ago. It's not for me. It's not for me to play the songs from the album, Songs in the Key of Life. It's not for Chris Phillips to do that either between 10 and 1, or for John between 1 and 4, or for Ronnie between 4 and 7 later on today. It's for you guys to choose the songs, and you've done that. You've been choosing Stevie's songs from the album, Songs in the Key of Life, all last week and over the weekend as well, and throughout the day here on My Soul. We're playing your favourite songs from that wonderful album, Songs in the Key of Life, which is 50 years old today. 9 after 9 now. Shannon, let the music play on My Breakfast, on My Soul. Good morning, everyone.

Throwback to the 80s. Shannon, let the music play. 12 minutes after 9. Thanks for joining me on The Breakfast Show, Monday to Friday, 7 till 10 a.m. Groove Theory now. And tell me, whatever you're doing, hopefully you're having a really good Monday morning so

0: Proof Theory, Amel LaRue, Tell Me, My Breakfast, My Soul on a Monday morning. So we're off to Tunbridge Wells on Saturday, the 7th of November. My Soul Radio presents a live night of Timeless Soul. And you get to see on stage Alison Limerick, Gwen Dickey and Omar. My Soul DJs, Gordon, Ronnie, Mike, John, myself, George K, playing the music for you, hosting the show for you. 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That's Saturday, November 7th at the Assembly Hall Theatre in Royal Tunbridge Wells. Alison Limerick, Gwen Dickey and Omar performing live on stage for My Soul. Right, we'll take a break and the 9:20 music sweep is on the way next here on My Breakfast on My Soul.
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0: Monday morning disco, Chic, I Want Your Love, closing out four back-to-back, the 9:20 music sweep here on My Breakfast, My Soul. New York City, I'm Doing Fine, Alex O'Neill, Sherelle, Saturday Love, and Crystal Waters kicked it all off at 9:20 this morning with Gypsy Woman. So it's nearly 9:35. We're going to take a break, and on the way, music from Mark Morrison and another song from that wonderful Stevie Wonder album, Songs in the Key of Life, coming up too.
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12: Welcome, quiz fans. Here is your question. Which iconic All Heroes No Zeros musical group is made up of Freddie, Brian, Roger, and John? Time's up. The answer is, of course, Queen. 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

0: Mark Morrison, Return of the Mac on My Breakfast, My Soul. 9:41, hope you're well. Thanks for tuning in, keeping me company until 10 this morning. Chris Phillips is here after me between 10 and 1. John Jules is here 1 till 4, 2 o'clock hour, the request hour. And Ronnie on My Drive between 4 and 7. So all last week and over the weekend, we've been asking you to get in touch on the My Soul WhatsApp number and let us know your favourite song from Stevie Wonder's album, Songs in the Key of Life, which is 50 years old today. And here's another one of our friends and listeners letting us know his favourite song from the album, Songs in the Key of Life.
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2: 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My favorite song from Songs in the Key of Life by Stevie Wonder is As. That track stands the test of time. Very soulful track that has always been one of my favorite tracks from the album.

0: Stevie Wonder's As from the album Songs in the Key of Life. Exactly 50 years old today, the iconic album from Stevie Wonder. And over the weekend and last week, you guys were telling us your favourite songs from the album, Songs in the Key of Life, on our WhatsApp number here at Mysol. So through the day, loads of your messages are playing throughout the day with Chris Phillips between 10 and 1, with John Jules between 1 and 4, and with Ronnie between 4 and 7 in the background as wonderful, wonderful, wonderful piece of music. Shane, who's a radio presenter in New York on WBLS. How did he hear about it? Great choice, Shane. Right, we'll take a break here on My Breakfast on Mysol. And on the way, music from Maxwell playing next, The Young Disciples, Apparently Nothing.
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0: Maxwell. Get to know you. Closing out the breakfast show on a Monday morning, and before this, apparently nothing, the Young Disciples. Chris on the way, music from the SOS band in the first hour, also music from Black Coffee in the first hour, and music from Jane Hancock in the first hour. That's it from me. Thank you so much for tuning in this morning, getting in touch, taking part in the show. Wherever you listen, whenever you listen, thank you. Really do appreciate it. Join me again tomorrow when you wake up. I'm here from 7 in the morning. Today's weather here in London, 19 is your high. Sunny intervals, light winds, dry all day. On the coast in Southampton, slightly warmer, highs of 20, sunny throughout the day, light winds, and again, staying dry all day. The news is next.
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2: The villager who said she raised the alarm about vans blocking a road near RAF Fairford had only a partial picture of the situation. That's what Wes Streeting has said. It's after five men were arrested on suspicion of explosive and terrorism offences, with armed police stopping three vans near RAF Fairford in Gloucestershire. Shabana Mahmood will announce the reopening of a scheme to resettle refugees in the UK. It'll come as the Home Secretary focuses on safe and legal refugee routes to the UK in her Labour Party conference speech. And a major bank's recorded a 24% jump in reports of romance scams over the past year. Liz Ziegler's Lloyds Banking's fraud prevention director. She gives people some advice.
3: Be really careful if somebody is very quickly or suddenly turns that online chat that you're having with somebody into a romantic chat, or showing you intense emotion about wanting to love you, thinking about being together.
2: 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I'm Holly Hughes.
4: 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San Francisco is gearing up to celebrate 60 years since the Summer of Love, with music and cultural events planned across the city. Anna Marie Presciutti explains more.
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We love this tune so much. Love on a Summer's Night from the McCrarys. Family group. Howard McCrary, Linda and Charity, and two brothers, Sam and Alfred. Can you imagine traveling the world playing music with your brothers and sisters? I certainly can't. But they held it together. SOS Band before that. Just Be Good to Me. Good morning. It's Chris Phillips here. In for stretch today until 1 this afternoon.

0: Gwen Dickey, the voice of Rolls Royce and Water, and she will be part of a big night of soul on the 7th of November, the Assembly Hall, Royal Tunbridge Wells, the theatre there, My Soul Radio and Boutique Productions, with Alison Limerick, Omar and Gwen Dickey performing live. My Soul DJs in there as well. MySoul.com for tickets and details on that. So yes, today is a special anniversary, the 50th anniversary of the release of what I always think of as a sort of musical family heirloom, Stevie Wonder's Songs in the Key of Life, which whenever someone puts me on the spot and says, what's your favourite album of all time? That kind of was the one, but I think I'm going for an Earth, Wind & Fire one these days. But an amazing double album, which just shows how prolific Stevie was at songwriting, production, and what a superlative musician he was as well. And it came out in 1976 on September 28th, and today we are reflecting on this album with you. And here's Nicola to tell us about one of the tracks from Songs in the Key of Life, her favourite.
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2: I was brought up on Stevie Wonder's Songs in the Key of Life album. Myself, Nicola, and my elder sisters, Lisa and Joanna. My mum, Angela Bennett, and my dad, John Bennett, had John Bennett's records in Canning Town in East London. So we were brought up on music. My favourite track is Love's in Need of Love Today. It's such a fantastic tune, and it just takes me back to my childhood on a Sunday afternoon, my dad carving the meat for a Sunday roast dinner. Sadly, he passed away 2 years ago. I can't listen to the song without crying. It's such a beautiful song. Thanks very much. It's Nicola from Upminster in Essex,

0: Stevie, Love's in Need of Love today from Songs in the Key of Life, celebrating this album all day today. We're going to bless your ears with tunes from an album that really means something to families, as you heard there from Nicola. Beautiful story. More of your reflections and reasons why you love this album coming up across the day here on My Soul, the 50th anniversary of the release of Songs in the Key of Life.
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0: Black Coffee Superman. My Soul Radio, Chris Phillips here in for Stretch. Well, the Artful Dodger before that, and Woman Trouble. Remember that?
1: That's too soon.
0: This is Lucita Jules and Foster Robe, thing called Saturday Night DJ.

0: More Stevie on the way. It's the 50th anniversary of Stevie Wonder's Songs in the Key of Life. More of your memories and reflections and reasons why you love that album so much. Getting some great responses as well, which I'll read out some of those before 1 o'clock. Chris in for Stretch here, and Bill Withers is next.
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My Soul Gotta Get Lifted. And before that, Jane Hancock signed up to Death Row Records. These They Stare at Me with Anderson .Paak. Just the two of us, Bill Withers, Grover Washington Jr. The Bill Withers version. It's got kind of less Grover Washington on it, which was a tune that really got me into the bass lines of Marcus Miller until I realised he was all over just about everything I like, from Funkin' for Jamaica to all my favourite Lonnie Liston Smith tracks. Prolific bass player and producer, of course, on his Fender Jazz Bass. Let's take it back with Alias. Follow Me. I've never quite worked out down all these years what is the correct pronunciation. It's My Soul. It's Chris Phillips here, in for Stretch.

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0: My Morning's My Soul, Chris Phillips here. There's Donna Summer and Bad Girls. And before that, Quincy Jones, Bet You Wouldn't Hurt Me. Nearly 10 past 11. Julie Wolf dropped us a line this morning. Says, working from home, absolutely loving all the Stevie tunes being played. Seem to know the words to every song as this album has been part of my life. And my parents played it constantly. I have the original album that was bought by them when it was released. Thank you for making Monday a happy day. That's what it's all about. 50 years of songs in the key of life. A tremendous double album. An extra 7-inch single from Stevie Wonder. I bet a load of you have lost the 7-inch single. It was tucked inside, right? Oh dear. Anyway, this album has sold 19 million sales across the world since release. Topped the Billboard chart in the US for 13 weeks consecutively. And 14 weeks at number one. Debuted at number one in Canada on the album's chart there. This is an amazing piece of work from Stevie Wonder, which kept some other huge albums off the top when it came out. Let's hear from Mario about another song on Songs in the Key of Life 50 today.
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2: Hi there, My Soul. This is Mario from North Wales. 50 years ago, I was only 7, so didn't know the album. Probably didn't pick it up till I was in my mid-teens in the 80s. Knocks me off my feet. It was a toss-up between that and Az, but knocks me off my feet is my choice.
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Thanks to Mario in North Wales for selecting that one of so many killer tunes on this album. 50 years old today, Songs in the Key of Life, the five-time Grammy Award-winning album of the year, 1976. More to come from that. 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With John Jules and Ronnie Harrell here too. 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

0: Nearly 15 years since she departed. Now, Whitney Houston, how will I know? Passed at the age of 48, way too young. We have an all-time classic on the way from Kenny G. That's next on My Soul.
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0: Hi, I'm Keith Jackson, and you can catch me weekdays from 4 a.m. with My Early Breakfast. 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

Double Exposure, My Love Is Free. Old disco boogie classic material. Before that, Kenny G, Hi, How You Doing? I think Kenny G played in London just recently, actually, some big gig. I'd love to see the audience for a Kenny G gig. Never been to one of his events before. The King of Smooth Jazz. I think I can picture the audience right now, but probably half of them having a quick nap of 4 hours or so. Right, I'll stop there. My Soul Radio back at the Broadcaster in White City, plush West London venue, one of London's most stylish, and every first Sunday of the month, that's this Sunday, 4 till 10, lunch is served from midday, and good music provided by Gordon Mack, Craig Williams, and Mastermind. £10 and booking fee gets you in. 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Musical royalty right here. The daughters of Womack and Womack, Linda and Cecil. Thereby the nieces of Bobby and the grandchildren of the great Sam Cooke. The Womack sisters, if I let you, on My Soul.

0: It's a Womack thing here on My Soul. Been some versions of that down the years. Vicky Sue Robinson back in the 70s. Kelly Rowland, of course, with her version of Bobby Womack's Daylight to dive into. And before that, it was his nieces, the Womack sisters, from their new album, a thing called If I Let You. Royalty, continuing the legacy, the Womack sisters on My Soul. We have some great music on the way from Carl Carlton. The old funk classic, She's a Bad Mama Jamma, plays next.
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He was so much more than just Caribbean Queen. Billy Ocean, Nights, Feel Like Getting Down. Before that, Common and the Lights. And Carl Carlton, She's a Bad Mama Jamma. 7 away from midday. Coming up at 1, it's My Afternoons. John Jules here until 4. Ronnie Harrell on My Drive. 7 o'clock tonight, Martin Lodge. It's a Monday thing. Ronnie back with the big R&B show at 9. Jazz After Dark with Perry Lewis from 11 till 1 o'clock. Get you shuffling, pushing back the furniture, pulling your moves. More to come from Stevie Wonder's Songs in the Key of Life, of course, on the 50th anniversary today. Some real beauties coming up right across the day here on My Soul. And your reflections, your reasons why you love that album so much, we'll be hearing from you who, if you got in touch, that is. Otherwise, we'll all enjoy others together. A momentous day, a huge album, a creative body cherished by humanity. I'm not even joking when I say that. Here's Tony Braxton, and You're Making Me High.

0: We have the likes of Mariah Carey, Coco from SWV, and Boz Kaggs. Blue Eyed Soul, that's coming up.
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venerable SWV, the mighty SWV. And before that, Boz Scaggs with Low Down. They had a little reform, didn't they, SWV? They came over and played at the Indigo 2. I remember being in the front row in the balcony, and they made the mistake of saying, "Who wants to sing along with us, y'all?" And a very prominent voice in the UK scene decided to grab the mic and start singing. And in the end, I think she upstaged them so badly they had to grab the mic back off of Vula. Vula Malinga in the house. I remember that, Vula, if you're listening. Great night, though. Miss SWV. Here's Mariah, Vision of Love on My Soul.

0: Black Street with Queen Penn and No Diggity, Mariah before that, Visions of Love. It's My Soul, 17 after midday. 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
7: Mum first died, and she couldn't work out how to prepare a legendary roast. 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

0: Hi there, this is Stretch Taylor. Don't forget you can catch me every Tuesday here on My Soul from 9 to 11pm with my Ghetto Heaven show. Six decades of music from the 70s until present day. We play soul, rare groove, R&B, soulful house, hip-hop, club classics and also brand new music. Plus we also have both legendary and independent artists regularly in interview. So catch me, Stretch Taylor, every Tuesday from 9pm for the Ghetto Heaven show here on My Soul, bringing real music back to the table.
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Naughty by Nature, OPP. Talking about Jane Hancock earlier on, signee to Death Row Records. So too is the brilliant October London, whose real name is Jared Samuel Erskine. Yeah, we like October London. Performed in London not so long ago. New thing from October London, this is Pencil Me In. Kind of thing you'll hear on the Big R&B Show with Ronnie Harrell tonight, 9 till 11 on My Soul.

0: Alicia Keys. Big into art collections now, along with her hubby, and displaying them around the US as well and beyond. And How Come You Don't Call Me? We had October London before that, brand new Pencil Me In. Like I say, Ronnie Harrell here with a big R&B show tonight at 9 o'clock. Time for some more wonderment. Yeah, you know what's coming next. Today is the 50th anniversary of Stevie Wonder's Songs in the Key of Life, a momentous recording. Little known fact, actually, 2 years before he made this album, Stevie was about to quit music and move to Ghana until Berry Gordy jumped in and got him to sign a massive contract. So you can thank Berry Gordy for this album, which, as I mentioned before, is like a family heirloom handed down. We have people who originally bought the album, who never stopped playing it, kids of those people, grandkids of those people who know every lyric to every song. Such a beautiful album. 130 odd musicians made this album, including Herbie Hancock and George Benson on some of the tracks as well. And more stories and more reflections on the Songs in the Key of Life album across the whole day here on My Soul. But it's time for another one of your inserts here to tell us why you love this album so much. Let's hear from Penny now.
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2: Hi, My Soul Radio. My name is Penny Laws from Enfield. My favourite Stevie track from Songs in the Key of Life is I Wish. I remember dancing to this tune at the New Penny Nightclub in Watford. I was 19 years old. It's brilliant and brings back such great memories.

0: Stevie Wonder. Thanks to Penny for selecting that one. I Wish. Talking about his childhood. And on the day he wrote this, he had a severe toothache, as he recalls. And this album took over 2.5 years to complete. Actually, 200 songs ultimately whittled down into the Songs of Key of Life album. Amazing. Stevie Wonder. More to come on this 50th anniversary of the album today, all across the day on My Soul.
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bad news from Teddy. I don't love you any more. FLB before that. So-called Fat Larry's Band and Looking for Love. They get ready for the ultimate luxury escape. Boutique Soul My Soul taking over the brand new five-star Cabo Hotel in Rhodes. 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Plus more artists to be revealed soon. Rooms start at around $699 per person. 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I know the hotel rooms are getting eaten up quick, and there is a payment plan.

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0: Jules is up next just after 1 o'clock, and you're just a couple of songs away from another Stevie Wonder Songs in the Key of Life gem. And more of your reflections on this album on the 50th anniversary. 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
1: The villager who said she raised the alarm about vans blocking a road near RAF Fairford had only a partial picture of the situation. That's what Wes Streeting has said, but the Defence Secretary also claimed he was really grateful to the resident.
2: What we saw yesterday from our security services, our armed forces and our police was just a small glimpse of the extraordinary work they do every day.
1: So after five men were arrested on suspicion of explosive and terrorism offences, with armed police stopping three vans near RAF Fairford in the early hours of Sunday. John Healey has pledged to take Britain forward into a new age of industrialisation. He made the comments as he addressed the Labour Party conference for the first time as Chancellor. And discount supermarket Aldi has pledged to invest £900 million in another 40 new stores next year, despite seeing annual earnings dip lower. The German-owned chain reported operating profits down 1%. That's the latest from Radio News Hub. I'm Tanita Sims.
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5: 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Weekday afternoons from one. My afternoons. My Soul.

0: It's totally official that when I grow up, I want to be Chris Phillips. I really do. Thank you, Chris. He's back tomorrow, straight after George, who, of course, will be straight after Keithy as well.
1: Staying soulfully smooth.
2: Smoother than chocolate.
1: John Jules, my soul.
0: So, good afternoon. Welcome to a brand new working week. Welcome to Stevie Wonder Day. That's what it is here at My Soul, because we are, of course, celebrating 50 years of the album Songs in the Key of Life. Let's just quickly reflect on 50 years, and he's still a living legend. He's here on this day, 50 years ago it was released, and it's just a staple of all of our lives. It really is, isn't it? Right then, very quickly, weather-wise, it's quite nice today as well. Thought I'd let you know that. Obviously, I'm going to be telling you about what we got up to over the weekend, and you can tell me the same thing. Your music, your choice, and of course, your time between 2 and 3 as usual. Now, I'm a bit of a broken young man. I'm not going to be the only one today, because I know that Ronnie's going to suffer as well as we go along. But as it is Stevie Wonder Day, we asked you guys to leave us a message, a voice message. So you've heard a couple today, and I love the fact that I'm going to play you one right now, which is from somebody I know rather well, and I know she's an absolute connoisseur. She's a bit of a sweetheart. Her name is Della Duncan, as we celebrate Stevie Wonder Day today, and this is hers.
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4: Hi, I'm Della Duncan. I'm from Bracknell. Songs in the Key of Life is my all-time favourite album. It's absolutely iconic. It's a true masterpiece. I've owned this album in every format since I was brought it as my main Christmas present in 1977 when I was 15 years old. I first remember hearing it at school. Somebody was playing it in their next door class. They were playing Isn't She Lovely. The fresh sound with such clarity is something I've never forgotten. But today, my favourite, even though I have 7 absolute favourites on this album, has got to be As. There's just something magical about this tune. Enjoy!

0: John Jules. John Jules. My afternoons. My soul.
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7: Mum first died, and she couldn't work out how to prepare a legendary roast. 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

0: This record will always remind me of the gentleman who took a picture of himself and put it on Facebook yesterday in a big hat. Yeah, Gordon Mack, MBE in a hat, whatever he was doing yesterday, it looked like fun. Diamond Ramsey and Feel Like Making Love in the afternoon. Before that, we had some Kid Creole and the Coconuts. Yes, I do sound a little bit wounded, but you know what? We are celebrating the day that Songs in the Key of Life was released to the world back in 1976. We've had Della Duncan's. We've got them sprinkled all over the day today, so I'll be doing some more. But I am doing your music, your choice, and of course your time as well, between 2 and 3. Barry King, good afternoon to you. How are you? Going to have a look and do that for you? Absolutely. So how was your weekend? I want to say thank you to John Osborne and Taylor, and all of the staff at the Great Yarmouth Weekend. It was amazingly good, okay? Which leads me nicely on to the next time we can all get together like that will be in Brighton. In April, I'm going to tell you all about that as we go along this afternoon. And, of course, our holiday in Rhodes 2. But I want you to get involved and keep me going. We've got lots of Stevie and everything today. Right, you beauties, don't go anywhere. Someone on the way this afternoon.
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Gotta say hi and good afternoon to Lee Lucraft today. How are you? Are you behaving yourself? Of course you are. And also, the wonderful Paul Kidley, his cooking skills are getting better and better and better. He left Great Yarmouth this morning a little bit earlier than I did, actually. He left at about 6:30 this morning or something ridiculous. But how are you, Paul? I'm glad you got back all right. Jamiroquai, when you're going to learn, and then it's time for this. They're going to be with us in Brighton in April, live as well, the MF Robots. Yeah.

Also, hi to Lee and Auntie on their way back down the A12 or whatever it is. And Auntie will be happy today. She's getting a new mattress on the way home. Apparently. So once again, let me know what you'd like to hear today. Your music, your choice and your time. Between 2 and 3. And we've got some more Stevie sprinkled all over the programme today as well. From Songs in the Key of Life. In the meantime, let's do this, the Blackbirds right now.

0: It's amazing what an energy drink can do, isn't it? It really is. All of a sudden, I feel like Zebedee. An anthem, walking in rhythm. We're going to continue to walk in the music of your lives, our lives, everybody's lives. Once again, studio at mi-soul.com. I am on all the socials. We can do whatever you want, but it is time for you say it, we play it. So you know what to do. Keep it where you got it.
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0: Your music, your choice, your time. Every single day we do it at this time. We've kicked off with Greg Diamond's Bionic Boogie and Hot Butterfly for Kevin, who runs around always in a looser sort of shirt or t-shirt or something. So good afternoon to you, sir. And don't forget that George does Luther's Law every single day around about, what is it? It's 10 to 9. And then that's a brand new remix of the Dweely record for Eric, because it is one of the big ones over the weekend, remixed by the wonderful Chris Baxter. Right, David. David, it's your time right now because you dropped us a voicemail. This is your favourite track from that wonderful Songs in the Key of Life album.
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2: Hello, this is David, DJ Rhythm Bandit from not-so-sunny Northern Ireland. I would like to hear I Wish. This was such a game-changer in my musical history. The story, the bass line, the drums, the keyboards, the horn section. It's the quintessential expression of fun, energy, joy, mischief, and music at its absolute best. Thank you, Stevie. Be blessed, My Soul community.

0: So, David, that was your favourite record from Songs in the Key of Life. And I'm playing this because it's John Osborne's birthday today. So, happy birthday, John. And he played it at the terrace party. Now, I don't know if it's that alphabet thing, but it's lovely. Lovely version of it. It's over. Right, don't go anywhere, some more on the way.
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your music, your choice, your time. We've got some good ones today. And I love the way you've been gentle with me, especially Ray Kane. Good afternoon to you, sir. And the lovely Sam as well. I'm still here. It's one of those. That's what I'll say to Ray right now. And we played Incognito. Got a brand new album coming very, very soon. That's for Davey Noyes this afternoon. A Stevie Standard, Don't You Worry About a Thing. And then in the background for Lee in Hemel Hempstead with a paintbrush in his hand up a ladder working for the lovely Debbie Barton this afternoon. Hopefully, don't fall off the ladder, Lee. Right, unfortunately, we lost another legend this weekend. I'm going to play this for my mother. Slinger Francisco, known as Mighty Sparrow, rest in peace. This is wonderful. Something a little bit different in the afternoon. It's called Obia Wedding.

0: playing that for my mum today because she's a big Sparrow fan, as my father is as well, as I'm sure a lot of your mums and dads are. And yeah, we lost him yesterday and it's gutting and everything, but rest in peace, Mighty Sparrow. A little bit of so-called Calypso in the afternoon, and I've got some David Ruffin on the way.
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two beauties in a row. David Ruffin, Walk Away From Love. And that was especially for Johnny today. How are you, Johnny? Hope you're having a good day. And in the background, this is from Molly, because I know she loves this record. It's Wayne Henderson, Blowing All Over It, Michael White. The album's called White Light, and it's called I Like It. Fantastic. Right, going to remind you, this coming Sunday, Broadcaster. Tickets are on sale now, and it's always, always a really, really, really good afternoon. You've got Mastermind joining, Craig and Gordon, and of course, get yourself a ticket from the website. Do it now, and 20% off your meal as well. Had the pleasure of speaking to the guys that are now the Blue Notes, and I thought I'd play them this because I was telling them all about it. Prillie Hamilton. Where? Well.

0: So that was the Blue Notes. Or for the Blue Notes, I should say. Pretty Hamilton, a great little reggae version of Wake Up Everybody. Talking to Chip about that, and he never heard it, so he's listening today. Thank you guys for what you did for us at the weekend and on Friday. I've heard all about it. And in the background, Swing 52, Colour of My Skin. Especially for Keith today. It's a magical Monday of mice already. We've got some more of your Stevie Wonder messages and everything. Right now, it is time we had a bit of a coffee break because we're into autumn now. Don't go anywhere at all.
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0: lounges. That's DJ Vigor's Smooth Groove. We've got you covered every Sunday evening from 5. From 5. My soul.
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0: 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John Jules. John Jules. My Afternoons. My Soul.

0: A coffee break today. I'll tell you for why. It feels like I have got the dreaded Great Yarmouth Lurgy trying to get me. Oh no. Anyway, nice hot cup of coffee. My favourite coffee break. First one of the week as well. Rick James, Players Association, and then PJ Morton, that wonderful thing over there by Zach Abel. I've got to say hi and good afternoon to Julian Elaine from, of course, Surrey Soul Train. You're on a road trip. What are you up to? I've got some Auntie Jocelyn on the way.
1: This is my soul.
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1: So we had Auntie Jocelyn, and then Geoffrey Osborne, LTD, the record that Young Pulse remixed rather marvellously. And in the background, Gerald Lawson, and his new single is called Let Your Heart. My afternoons are myself. Could I let you know that's, of course, Ronnie on the way, driving us home. He's going to be croaky as well, I'm sure. Or maybe he's got more energy than I have, but... Then it's a Monday thing, then Ronnie's back for the big R&B show, and then Perry Lewis. Got a great story about Perry. 4:30 this morning, knocks on the door, has a rump, and then takes it, and off he goes again. That man is, he's a machine. Anyway, Paul Dunn, good afternoon to you. You got involved with your message for Stevie Wonder. We're doing that all day today, celebrating 50 years of Songs in the Key of Life. And Paul Dunn, this is my favourite as well.
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3: Hi, this is Paul Dunn from Basingstoke, and I would say my favourite track on that Stevie album is Love's in Need of Love Today. And ironically, the first person I heard singing that track was actually George Michael in Finsbury Park, probably about 30 years ago. I didn't even know the song then, so he actually got me into Stevie Wonder, which is ironic.

0: John Jules. John Jules. My afternoons. My soul.
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Making you bounce on a Monday afternoon, brand new working week and everything. Michael Wyckoff and then. Great record from 1992. Joy Cardwell on vocal with Little Louie and the World and Club Lonely. I've got to say a big happy birthday to someone who's a very, very, very, very, very special person. His name is Noah Harrell. Yep, Ronnie's Noah. He celebrates his birthday today as my princess Saskia celebrated hers yesterday. It must be a... what star sign is it? I can't even remember. Is it Libra? I've no idea. I think it is Libra. Noah, have a great day. 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

0: 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I'm like water.
1: The voice of Rose Royce, who will be with us on the 7th of November at the Royal Assembly Hall down in Royal Tunbridge Wells. Gwen Dickey, her brand new single, it's called Water. And she'll be there alongside Alison Limerick and, of course, the king of neo-soul from the UK, Mr. Omar Lifouk as well. Looking forward to that. And you can still be there and join us and have lots of fun. That's with Boutique Soul and Bougie, and of course, My Soul. One more from me today. We do it all over again tomorrow. And it's Ticket Tuesday tomorrow as well. But Ronnie has got some more from Stevie Wonder and, most importantly, from you. The last one out of the box today is Soul For Real.

0: I don't get where time goes, you know. I really don't. All this Stevie Wonder's making me very, very excited. Right, you gorgeous lot, are you ready to be driven home? Supper club, mix at six, all that sort of thing. Well, Ronnie is on the way. I'm back tomorrow. Have a lovely Monday. I'm going to bed as soon as I get back. Right, and you know the drill. See you tomorrow and keep it my soul.
1: This is my soul.
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0: Lysol News.
1: The Prime Minister will chair a Cobra meeting on a suspected terror plot near an RAF base used by the US. The incident happened on Sunday morning near RAF Fairford. Five men were arrested shortly after in Welford in Gloucestershire. Dr. Roz Savage is the MP for South Cotswolds.
2: I know that my residents really just want to go home. I can't even imagine how terrifying that was for them to be woken up in the wee small hours and given 5 minutes to get out of their home. Some of them left so quickly that they left behind medication.
1: New trains could be publicly owned under Great British Railways to reduce costs. Speaking at the Labour Party conference, Transport Secretary Heidi Alexander says a case-by-case approach will be taken. Diesel prices in the UK have hit a new high. The average price of a litre of diesel stood at 199.18 pence this morning. And Victoria Beckham is going back to her musical roots. She's been pictured with her son Cruz in the recording studio. That's the latest from Radio News Hub. I'm Grace McIntosh.
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8: Yes, indeed it is. How are you, MySol family? I hope you are all good, all ready to go. Big shout out to Johnny Jules. Yeah, you need to go and get some sleep, bro. You definitely need some rest because you do not stop. Big love, Johnny Boy, and he'll be back on the radio tomorrow, of course. Rested up, hopefully, between 1 and 4. Now, you've been hearing us playing Stevie Wonder records all day. You're going to get some more today. Keep it where you got it. It's My Drive, My Soul.
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8: Seriously looking forward to playing some records off of that Songs in the Key of Life album, 50 years old. Today, you've been choosing them via voice note on WhatsApp. We've been playing them out. I've got another few to play out for you throughout the show. Plus, I delve back in the interview archive and play my interview with Stevie. Just a snippet, though. Just a snippet from 2005. Make sure you stick around for that in hour two. Kicking off today with Lucy Stansfield and Blue Zone. Love is a big thing, exactly right. 3 minutes past four. Welcome.

0: Sweet Thunder. Everybody's singing love songs. Love is a big thing to kick us off today. Blue Zone and Lisa Stansfield. Welcome to you.
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0: Goodness me. What a mad weekend that was. I can't actually, but it is Monday. Is it Monday? It's Monday, isn't it? Sometimes these days just sort of roll into one. And I just forget what day it is or what time it is, what day of the week. Anyway, here we are again for the beginning of a brand new, a fresh week. End of September, the 28th, Monday the 28th of September. And yeah, first of all, big shout, big love to everyone that partied at the Great Yarmouth weekend. I must say happy birthday to Mr. John Osborne. Johnny Osborne. Happy birthday, sir. I don't know what you're probably wandering around Great Yarmouth campsite somewhere or maybe getting ready for your radio show, but yeah, happy birthday, mate. Another amazing weekend with some beautiful people having it large. I did four sets across the weekend and it's just beautiful. Big shout out to Ronnie O'Brien. We did our two Ronnie set as well on the terrace on the Saturday afternoon, which was very nice in the sunshine. That was lovely as well. But yeah, brilliant. Really, really enjoyed the weekend. I can't believe I'm here and I've still got a voice. Bit mad. But yeah, and I want to say happy birthday to two very special people in my life. My best mate, Mickey. Michael Nicholas, MBE. Happy birthday to you and my wonderful son, Noah. I want to say happy birthday to you, my son. 28th of September, it's his birthday today. Yes. And, yeah, probably going to have a bit of food whilst I'm doing the R&B show tonight. We'll have a little bit of a Ruby Murray to celebrate that, you know what I mean? Anyway, so, yeah, birthday shout's done. And then we continue to shout your birthdays out. If you want to shout out, if it is your birthday today or you celebrate over the weekend, let me know. I shall give you a shout out. I'd love to hear from you today on studio. my-soul.com. That is studio at my-soul.com. Now, the other thing that we are celebrating today, all day right here on My Soul, right from George this morning, is the fact that Stevie Wonder's Songs in the Key of Life came out this day, the 28th of September, 1976. 50 years old today, that album. 50 years old, man. Incredible. So, yeah, we're playing voice note messages from you guys with your requests. We've been doing that all day and I'm going to continue to do that between now and 7 o'clock as well. Plus, I caught up with Stevie Wonder back in 2005. He'd put out an album and a single with Q-Tip, and he was also doing an intimate show, an intimate performance at the world famous Abbey Road Studios in London. And I got a call. I was coming back from up north. I'd done a party the night before. And I got a call saying, do you want to interview Stevie Wonder? I was like, yeah, but I'm about 200 miles away. So literally, thank goodness for that train driver. He did get me back, not personally, but he got us back into London. I got to Abbey Road Studios and managed to interview Stevie. And that was back in 2005. And I've still got the audio. So I'm going to be playing just a snippet, just a little bit, because we do reference things from Songs in the Key of Life and just an insight into his early life as well. So, yeah, I'll play a little bit of that interview in the second hour of the show. And the Hot Mix at 6 today, I'm going to dedicate that to Stevie. So we're really going to be going in with Stevie. If you're a fan, you need to stick around. I most definitely will represent for you if you're loving Stevie. Let me play you this one from the album, Summer Song.
4: Summer Song.

Grammy Awards, this album. Sweat. And the Grammy Awards for that year. Album of the year. 90 million albums worldwide. Incredible. And we're going to celebrate the 50th anniversary of its release today. Coming out 28th of September 1976. What an album. If you're a Stevie fan or even a soul music fan, it's one of those. Most of you will have that album in your collection. So let's celebrate that album and Stevie together. Brilliant stuff. I'm going to play you a little bit of this one. Lucita Jules and Foster Rogue, Saturday Night DJ. Let's go. After this, I'll give you your first traffic and travel update of the show. Keep it where you got it. My soul.

0: My Driver, My Soul, brand new music, Lucita Jules and Buster Road, and Saturday Night DJ, 21 minutes past four. Loads of great music coming at you between now and 7 o'clock. We'll have your 6 o'clock supper club. We'll enter that by being in the hot mix at six, so make sure you stick around for all of that. You and me and the music, studio at my-soul.com if you want to shout out to date. That would be wonderful.
1: 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My soul.
0: Right, now let me try and help you out with the traffic here. We've got traffic that's being held temporarily, stationary traffic due to recovery work, an earlier lorry fire on the M23 northbound. That's from Junction 9, Gatwick Airport, to Junction 8, the M25 interchange. Also in Crawley, the M23 southbound, we've got a lane closure on the exit slip road. That's due to long-term roadworks, Junction 10, Cop Thornway, Crawley. So expect delays there. On the tubes, we've got severe delays on the Victoria line. That's due to a trap fault at Brixton, and there are minor delays on the Jubilee line between Stratford and Finchley Road. That's due to an earlier passenger incident at North Greenwich. That's all I've got for you for the time being. It's 22 minutes past four. My drive.
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Mitch has just said, hi, Ron the Don. hi, Ron the Don. Hopefully you and Brian the Lion got your pie and mash last week. We didn't, you know. I suddenly realised I had quite a few things to do and I just couldn't do it. So we're going to do it. Maybe if not this week, definitely next week. But that pie and mash is just there, Mitch. It's there. Anyway, just so it's just giving you the My Soul family a weather update. It's 32 degrees here in Fuerteventura today and looking the same until the weekend. Something tells me you're rubbing something in there, Mitch. You're rubbing it in, right? Says, let's see if I can bring you awesome sunshine back upon my return. Says, loving hearing Janet Jackson whilst laying by the pool drinking. I've had enough of this, Mitch. Laying by the pool drinking tropical beer and local brew. Could do with some of that, mate. I really could. Anyway, cheers. Thanks for that, mate. Enjoy the sunshine and yeah, try and bring some of that back, please. Shout out to Dizzy, who has emailed me as well saying, great Yarmouth, what a weekend that was, and the two Ronnies on the terrace were superb. Thanks, mate. Make sure you let Ronnie O'Brien know that too. It was wonderful. 4:30, Marvellous Monday, 28th of September.

0: 50 years ago, Songs in the Key of Life was released by the great Stevie Wonder. And we are celebrating that today. Last week, was asking you to get in touch with a voice note on WhatsApp to tell us what your favourite song from the album was. And lots of you have been doing that. I've been hearing them all day. So, let's see what Zena has to say.
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2: This is Zena from Sawbridgeworth. Our favourite song from the album Songs in the Key of Life has to be Knocks Me Off My Feet, because it was the song that my husband David proposed to me to. So it's very special to us.

0: the thing about this album, isn't it? Like the wonderful Xena in Sawbridgemouth. And you guys as well getting in touch. Moments, memories. 50 years of songs in the key of life. Xena in Sawbridgemouth, thank you very much for telling the story about her other half proposing to her to this particular record. Knocks me off my feet. Lots of you choosing that one today, and it is an incredible record, loved by many. And here's the thing about it as well.
1: My drive.
0: My soul. Well, a few you guys listening in, big shout out to Martin Lodge. He's up at 7 o'clock this evening with this A Monday thing. I'm pretty certain he's going to be doing something to mark the anniversary of that album as well. But he has alerted me to the fact, because I didn't know this, that Stevie Wonder has actually released an EP marking the 50th anniversary. Stevie Wonder Songs in the Key of Life, the EP, 54 unreleased, previously unreleased records from the album, including the track called It's Easier, My Life Story of Love, I Can See the Sun in Late December, and I'm Into Living. Four records never heard before. One of the tracks actually co-written by former Supreme Suze Green as well, and that's the one I'm going to be playing a little bit later on. So thank you for that, Lodgy. Straight away I was on the case. I went and bought that online, and I've bought it, and I'm going to play one of the tracks from that. Plus in hour two, kicking off pretty much hour two, I'm going to be playing a snippet of an interview I did with Stevie back in 2005, so make sure you stick around for all of that. Oh, looking forward to all of that stuff. Right, we're going to go to a break actually and come back on the other side with some more great tunes, more Stevie to come as well.
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2: The best soulful music.

Anderson, heard it all before. Big shout out to you, Steve. He says, afternoon, Runny Boy. He says, great weekend. We didn't miss one of your sets. Awesome. Thanks, mate. And says, thanks to all the My Soul DJs. Brilliant. Shout out to my mates, Mick and Jordan, on way back to California. Bezzy and Bruv en route home to France. And us, Luton Boys, Colin and Snockers. Let me shout all you guys like this. Great to have you in a great Yarmouth Soul weekend, mate.

0: If you're going old school, soul classic from G9, Mr. Big Stuff. 9 minutes away from five on Drive. Shout out to you, Bart Rutherford. Hope you had a great weekend, mate. A big shout out to all the black cabbies out there. Taxi drivers getting us from A to B to C. It's a beautiful thing. Right, you know what we're going to do? We need to take a break. Come back with some Lucy Pearl next.
1: This is My Soul.
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Mess With My Man. It's a couple of minutes away from five. And I really want to play this one for you as well before we go to the news. Big shout out to Steve in Bristol, who's emailed at studio@my-soul.com. Says, hi, Ronnie. Enjoying the music this afternoon. I just wanted to mention the most underrated track on the album, the amazing instrumental contribution. Mate, there's so many records on that album that are just underrated and underplayed. Why you need to just play it from start to finish. Really, really take it in. It's the Romax Sisters, If I Let You.

0: such a tune. Just about to release another record from this album as well, so going to be hearing quite a bit of that one, but I still love this. Romax Sisters, If I Let You, that takes us up to the 5 o'clock news. After that, we're going to go in with some Mass Order, and then I'm going to play you a snippet from an interview that I did with Stevie Wonder back in 2005. We are celebrating 50 years since the release of Songs in the Key of Life today on My Soul, so continue to celebrate with us after the news.
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2: The five men arrested over a potential terror plot near RAF Fairford are being released on police bail. Head of Counter-Terrorism Policing, Assistant Commissioner Lawrence Taylor, says the investigation is not over and police are considering numerous angles. John Healey has set out plans to reindustrialise Britain with investment in industry and support for apprenticeships.
3: The hope that is earned through fiscal discipline, through good work and through strong industries. So I want to tell you how we'll bring back hope, how we'll get Britain growing with hope for our young people.
2: That was the Chancellor speaking at the Labour Party conference in Liverpool. Transport Secretary Heidi Alexander used her speech to say that new trains could be publicly owned under Great British Railways to reduce costs. And US actress Rachel Zegler will return to the West End next year. It's for a Live in London concert residency. That's the latest from Radio News Hub. I'm Grace McIntosh.
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0: Lift Every Voice. I love that record. It reminds me of Bobby and Steve, that record. Shout out to my brother, Bobby and Steve. Love you both. Right. Big shout out to Johnny Main, who's got in touch today on an email, studio@my-soul.com. If you want to do the same, my soul family, I would love to hear from you. Johnny said, all right, Ronnie boy. He said, firstly, happy birthday to Noah. That's my son, by the way, just in case you didn't know. And says, secondly, just sipping an anniversary glass of fizz from the rooftop pool in Seville, celebrating 2 years married to the one, the only, Kerry. Spreading the My Soul word as usual. Cheers, Johnny Main. Johnny and Kerry, happy anniversary to you two. That is a beautiful thing, and I shall pass on your birthday wishes to my son Noah there. Thank you, Johnny. Okay, so we're celebrating 50 years of Songs in the Key of Life today. That album, that seminal album from 50 years ago, 1976, this day, the 28th of September, it was released. The third album in Billboard history to debut at number one as well, straight in at number one. 5 Grammy Awards, including Album of the Year, and it's achieved over 19 million album sales worldwide. It actually spent 14 weeks at number one in the US Billboard 200 chart as well, blocking albums from the likes of Led Zeppelin and Earth, Wind & Fire from the top spot. Anyway, here's the thing about it. We're playing certain records from the album that loads of you have in your life as like a kind of seminal part of your history. And we've been asking you all last week to send in voice notes. Those of you have done that. We've got quite a few more to play before 7 o'clock. But in 2005, I met up with Stevie Wonder. He literally did a very, very small, intimate show at Abbey Road Studios in London. I got a call coming back into London from being up north the night before. And he'd put out an album called A Time to Love. There was a single called So What the Fuss as well. So he was over here, he was promoting that. I got the call to come and interview him. And when I got asked, I was like, please train, driver, drive faster. And I managed to get there. So all I'm going to do is I'm going to play like a little snippet of that interview. But when I was interviewing him, he had like a keyboard in front of him. I do believe he does that in quite a lot of interviews. And he had this keyboard in front of him and he just kept breaking out into song and it was just beautiful. But I asked him to play a snippet of As. That's coming up for you now. Let's play that for you.
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0: At the famous Abbey Road Studios with an absolute legend who's brought us albums such as Songs in the Key of Life.
2: You broke my heart, I bust your jaw.
0: Talking Book.
2: I cut your throat.
0: Hotter Than July.
2: Don't mess with Steve.
0: That's just to name a few. He's brought joy to so many people. I'm here with a man they call Stevie Wonder.
2: Hey, hey.
0: How you doing, man?
2: I'm good, how you doing?
0: I'm very well, I'm very well. I just did this Soul Weekender. It was a whole weekend of, you know, just great music and partying. And I did a room on a Saturday afternoon and I played as the last record before the live show went on. Yeah. And you wouldn't believe how people lost their minds. Give us a little piece of that on the keyboard.
2: As?
0: Yeah, man.
2: You asked me that too early. As. Here.

0: just your mind is sure, I'll be loving you always.
1: Wow. You got that live, Stevie Wonder, with your boy Ronnie Harrell. That was truly amazing.
2: Can you imagine sitting in front of Stevie Wonder when he did that? Like, I'm 3 feet away from Stevie and he does that. Now, just hearing that back, I've got mad goosebumps. A little bit more Stevie interview after this. Pastime Paradise, My Soul.

0: My Soul, celebrating 50 years of Stevie Wonder's songs in the key of life.
1: I don't know if you may be tired and going back to your early years when you get interviewed, but I think they need to know who you've worked with, you know, in the past, who you've been associated with, people the likes of Marvin Gaye, the Supreme, Smokey Robinson on the Motown label. I mean, how was it back in the day in Hitsville when you first started as little Stevie Wonder?
2: Well, I was little. I mean, I was starting when I was 11 years old, so... you know, all of those people felt like, you know, they were like my fathers, they were like my mamas, they were my boss. You know, anyone over 15 or 16 said, hey, you can't have this candy bar, you can't do this, you can't do that, you can't come in, you can't go outside.
3: Shut up.
2: You know, so it was wonderful being with them, but I spent a lot of time when they were having adult fun, I was still in school, maybe like in the 7th grade, 8th grade, 6th grade actually, and so I was not really able to hang out like that. It was only when I was, you know, in my later teens that I sort of was able to sneak around and do a couple things. But for the most part, just being around them and experiencing the things that, you know, that I was able to experience. I remember once I was about 16 years old, and we were on the road, and there was Marvin Gaye, and they were all, we were like in St. Louis or something like that, and we're backstage. I said, bring Stevie down here. So I went down to the stage room, and I said, come here, Steve, you ain't got to close your eyes, but feel this. They put me on this girl's leg. I said, you feel that? He said, you too young to know what that's all about. I said, let me see some more.
1: So they were trying to corrupt you.
2: You know,
1: fantastic.
2: Life is life.
1: Yeah.
2: But I had a great time working with them. You know, it was amazing because what people probably do not know is how well read both Marvin Gaye was and Smokey Robinson is, because they would always have debates about, you know, politics and religion and just these different things they would talk about on, you know, on the buses. We traveled from place to place. And I'd be trying to put my two little cents in. Well, you know, I think,
3: shut up and go to sleep, boy.
2: You know, but it was wonderful working with him. Marvin Gaye, I remember I was about 11, going on 12 at the time, when I met Marvin for the first time.
1: Wow.
2: And he showed me how to hold the drumsticks properly in playing the drums. Now, I didn't keep it. I didn't continue to do that, but I do remember him showing me. And
1: what, you changed your style of holding the
2: Well, you showed me the proper way of holding the sticks and playing drums.
1: Okay.
2: And Benny Benjamin said, just play the way you gotta play, Papa Cedar. You know, he used to call me Little Papa Cedar. He was a drummer that played on all this stuff like Can't Help Myself and I Love You, all that old Motown.
1: Okay.
2: But he had the drum pick. You would hear a lot of the Motown stuff. And, you know, Marvin showed me some different chords, like major sevenths and stuff like that. And the musicians, along the way, all the musicians showed me different things, you know, whether it be chord structures or different ways. I remember someone played Giant Steps for me, and I just said, oh, my God, how do you do that? Said, when you get good enough, you can play this, you know. And it was always a challenge for me to play Giant Steps because... of it being a great song by obviously a great composer, John Coltrane, but as well just the whole structure of that whole, you know, like, I'm messing up, huh?

0: Dax would be soloing and it was turned out. Anyway, but you know, just to learn the different structures of playing and soloing and all that kind of stuff.
1: Yeah,
0: it was just great to be around just musicians and people that would always challenge you to doing better than where you were. So I'm just very happy that I grew up in that. And I'm encouraged by the new, you know, there are a lot of new musicians that are playing live and, you know, using live instruments. I do like, you know, the genres of you know, of sampling and looping and stuff. That's cool too, but I think that we can't forget the instrument, the real instruments that create the real sound.
1: Sure.
2: My drive, my soul.
3: The real instrument that creates the real sound. Stevie Wonder in conversation with the legend in 2005 backstage at Abbey Road, and I was just like so overwhelmed. I couldn't believe that I was sat in front of Stevie Wonder just having a casual chat to him. And there is a full-length interview that at some point I will air right here on My Soul Radio. Got asked to play this earlier on, so here it is, just a snippet of it. Intrusion, Stevie.

0: Stevie Wonder. Taken from Songs in the Key of Life, 50 years old today. Released this day, 28th of September 1976. And as you can imagine, when I was speaking to Stevie, and you just heard him break out into a little bit of Giant Steps, the John Coltrane classic. And again, my jaw dropped. He just started doing that and jamming in front of me. And you just... I was eyewitness. I literally saw the man in action right there on the keyboards. So blessed. At that point, I thought, I definitely chose the right profession. A legend, a genius, a master, an icon, Stevie Wonder. Very, very soon, another one of you guys choosing your favourite track from the album. That is going to be the birthday girl, Gail. Gail, if you're listening, we're going to be playing your little sax solo as well. Yes, indeed.
1: My drive.
0: My soul. So watch out. Okay, let's have a look at what's happening with your traffic and travel. We have long delays. That's due to an earlier emergency repair situation on the M25 clockwise. That's before junction 17, Denham Way, Maple Cross. And there's congestion to junction 16, the M40 turnoff. Buckinghamshire, there's long delays. Two lanes are closed due to an accident on the M40. Both directions closed there. Junction 1A, the M25, and there's congestion to before junction 1, the Denham roundabout. So basically, just the other side of what I just mentioned there, isn't it, really? In terms of public transport, there's severe delays on the Piccadilly line. That's between Cock Fosters and Arnos Grove due to a signalling problem there. And there's severe delays on the Victoria line as well. That's due to a track fault at Brixton. That's it. That's all I've got for you for now. 23 minutes past five on Drive.
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0: and Omar. Plus, My Soul DJs, Gordon Matt, Ronnie Harrell, Mike Vitti, John Jules, and George K. The biggest soul nights of the year. 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
1: Mum first died, and she couldn't work out how to prepare a legendary roast. Mum died again when she asked me what my name was. On the 10th of March, Mum died a final time, surrounded by her family.
2: With dementia, you die again and again and again, which is why at Alzheimer's Society, we'll be with you again and again and again. Search Alzheimer's Society.
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4: Tuesday nights from 7. It's the Simply Salacious Dance Party. Simply Salacious Dance Party with Peter Borg. 2 hours of pure house music, giving you that weekend feeling. That weekend feeling on a Tuesday night. Get ready to push the sofa to the wall, making way for your bad boy moves. Tuesday nights from 7. Peter Borg. Peter Borg. The Simply Salacious Dance Party. My Soul. My Soul. My Soul.
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In the Key of Life, we are playing records chosen by you guys on voice note WhatsApp from last week. We're playing them out today, and we are going to continue to do that. We're going to play another one from Gail after this one from the Masters at Work. I Can't Get No Sleep. Also going to send a shout out to Dan the drum. Hello, mate. Cooking din-dins right now, shepherd's pie, chips and beans for dinner. Sounds good. Bosh.

0: Get no sleep. Masters at work there. Very nice indeed. Now, like I mentioned earlier on, we have been playing out your Stevie Wonder requests from Songs in the Key of Life all day long, right from Breakfast Show with George. Chris Phillips is in for Stretch. He played a few today, as did John Jules. And it's my turn. I've played one already. I'm going to play another one, courtesy of Gail. Before I do play this one, it's Gail's birthday, so I want to say a happy birthday to you, Gail. I hope you're having a wonderful, wonderful day. And thank you for this lovely voice note. Here it is.
1: My soul celebrating 50 years of Stevie Wonder's Songs in the Key of Life.

Hi, my favourite song is Isn't She Lovely? I just left you a recording of me playing it on my saxophone because I've just learnt to play it. It's one of my favourite songs. It's also my birthday on Monday and I've got a very big birthday to celebrate. So if you give me a shout out, you don't need to play my attempt at playing it on my saxophone. But I would love a mention, Gail.

0: Big shout out to everyone getting in touch as well on my Instagram. And I loved your playing, girl. It was wonderful. Considering you just learned it, it sounded fantastic. So, girl celebrating her birthday today. Happy birthday to you. Shout out to you, Donna, who says, what a masterpiece of an album. And Paula liking it as well. Shout out to you, Paula Sturton. Big love to you, girl. Shout out to London Girl 45, saying brilliant. Sybil wants to hear a track from the album as well. We'll try and get that on for you, Sybil. But we'll have one more, another Stevie requested tune from you guys via voice note in the final hour of the show. 21 minutes to 6, that was Isn't She Lovely, especially going out to Gail who requested that one. Played a little snippet of my interview with Stevie Wonder from 2005. Be sure I got it to Martin Lodge. He alerted me to the fact that there's an EP that's just come out today in celebration of 50 years of that album. And I'm going to be playing a track from that soon enough as well right here on the show. And it is wonderful, I have to tell you. So watch out for that brand new music. Well, actually, you say brand new music. It's a track that just didn't get on the album at first, but an amazing piece of music. So watch this space. Long delays here due to emergency repairs on the M25 clockwise. That's before junction 17, the A412 Denham Way Maple Cross. There's congestion to junction 16 there. Also, queue in traffic, one lane closed due to a broken down vehicle on the M25 QE2 bridge clockwise. That is from junction 31 Lakeside Purfleet to junction 1A Dartford and Eltham Hill. Both directions closed. They're queuing traffic due to an accident between Prince John Road and King's Ground. On transport, public transport, there's severe delays on the Piccadilly line. That's between Cockfosters and Arnos Grove due to an earlier signalling problem there. And we've got severe delays on the Victoria line as well due to a track fault at Brixton. That's it. That's your traffic and your travel. It's 19 minutes to 6, my drive.
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0: 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I'd love to hear from you today. If you've got a shout that you want, dedicate a record to somebody, you can do that through me right here, studio@my-soul.com. Steve has emailed in and said, thanks for playing Contusion. Much appreciated. You are absolutely welcome, Steve. Great album, isn't it? Right, we are going to take a break. I'm going to play you a track from The Sounds of Blackness. And then, before we get into the 6 o'clock supper club and the hot mix at 6, I will play you one of the tracks from the EP that's just been released to mark the 50th anniversary of Songs in a Key of Life. Never heard before, never previously released. And I'm going to play a track for it from it today for you.
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been hearing about it all day long. Stevie Wonder, the man, the genius, the legend. His album, Songs in the Key of Life, celebrating 50 years since its release back in 1976. And he's actually released an EP, an EP of four tracks that are previously unreleased. I think they were actually made to drop on the album, and they had to narrow it down and literally put out all the records that they did put on that album. But these ones never quite made it. But this one here, from the four-track EP, which is available now, is an absolute beauty. And I want to play it for you. It's called My Life Story of Love. I'm going to play this one before we get into the mix and the news. Stevie, check this out.

0: Thank you, Martin Lodge, for letting me know that this dropped today. Stevie Wonder unvaulting four tracks. Unreleased, but were recorded for the session. Songs in a Key of Life. Didn't make the album. And the album that came out in 1976 was engineered by John Fishback and also Gary O, and both of those guys have come out and literally engineered that record, mastered it and finished it off. So they've released that on a four-track EP, just simply called Stevie Wonder, Songs in a Key of Life 50, the EP. Four tracks, It's Easier, I Can See the Sun in Late December, I'm Into Living, and that track I just played called My Life Story of Love. That was wonderful, wasn't it? Okay, so we're going to drop into, go into the news, and then after that we'll go in the mix. And yeah, join us for the final hour of the show.
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2: The five men arrested over a potential terror plot near RAF Fairford are being released on bail. The Prime Minister will chair a Cobra meeting later about the suspected terror plot near the RAF base in Gloucestershire used by the US. Dr. Ros Savridge is the MP for South Cotswolds.
3: I have a lot of questions. Who knew what? When did they know it? Where was the ball dropped? What more could have been done to secure the safety and security of my constituents?
2: Shabana Mahmood says the UK must restart a scheme to resettle refugees in the UK. The Home Secretary told the Labour Party conference in Liverpool that the country must live up to its international obligations. Diesel prices in the UK have hit a new high. The average price of a litre of diesel stood at 199.18 pence this morning. And Victoria Beckham is going back to her musical roots. She's been pictured in the recording studio with her son, Cruz. That's the latest from Radio News Hub. I'm Grace McIntosh.
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6: Hi, this is Stevie Wonder, and I'm linking up with my man Ronnie Harrell, and he's having them in July, August, and September. Yeah.

0: dedicated the Hot Mix at 6 today to Stevie, because although we're celebrating Songs in the Key of Life 50 years, he's done so much more, hasn't he? Do you know what I mean? So I played you a track from the album, Black Man, socially conscious killer cut from that album. Shout out to my man Femi. Femi actually asked me to play that, so I was like, you know what, I'm going to play that. Then I played you Do I Do, Michael Jackson, I Can't Help It, which is a Stevie Wonder composition. And then this one, All I Do, taken from the album Hotter Than July. So there you go. And talking about Hotter Than July, so when I did interview Stevie back in 2005, he did this wonderful jingle for me, this one.
1: Hi, this is Stevie Wonder, and I'm linking up with my man Ronnie Harrell, and he's Hotter Than July, August and September. Yeah.
0: Yeah, so he said to me, what do you want me to say in a jingle? And I said, I don't know, Hotter Than July, August and September. It just came out. So yes, the wonderful Stevie. Happy anniversary, 50 years of songs. One more voice note to play from one of you wonderful listeners, and we'll do that shortly. Big shout out to Mark, who says, hi Ronnie boy. And he says it just like that in the email. He says, hi Ronnie boy. He says, just wanted to wish my son, Ben Rayner, a fantastic happy 26th birthday. And the first as a new dad to my first grandchild, George. Wow. The same age as my boy. Happy birthday, Ben Rayner, from the old man, Mark. And he wants to say big love for his first grandchild, George, as well. So this is going out to you guys.
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0: Fantastic. Loving it. Celebrating big time right here on My Drive, My Soul Radio. I'm going to just let you know what's happening quickly with your traffic and travel. There's not too much going on, to be fair, but a couple of things. Long delays with two lanes closed due to recovery work because of an accident earlier on the M40, both directions at Junction 1A. The M25 turn off. There's congestion to before Junction 1, Denham roundabout, northbound. So lanes 2 and 3 off 3 are closed on both sides after a lorry travelling southbound has crashed and crossed the central reservation. That sounds awful. So please avoid that on the M40 if you can. Queuing traffic due to an earlier broken down vehicle on the M25 Q2 bridge clockwise. That's from Junction 31 Lakeside Purfleet to Junction 1A Dartford. Congestion to Junction 29 Romford. The A210 Elton Hill in both directions closed there. Queuing traffic due to an accident between Prince John Road and King's Ground. And public transport wise, there's just severe delays on the Victoria line. That's due to a track fault at Brixton. That's it. That's your traffic and travel. Time now, 23 past 6.
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0: Across the UK, My Drive with Ronnie Harrell. The daytime sound, of my soul. Ronnie Harrell, cooking up a storm in the 6 o'clock supper club.
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0: My soul.

Shalimar, there it is. Just to let you know as well, we got coming up a little bit later on. We have Martin Lodge is up at 7 o'clock with It's a Monday Thing. Always a wonderful show, that one, you know.

So, check in with Logie. I'll be back at 9 o'clock revisiting some killer albums of the year thus far. MF Robots, Children of Zeus, Cleo Soul, and then some. I'll go back in time in the last part of the show as well. And then it's Perry Lewis, my brother Perry Lewis, taking you on that jazz journey, Jazz After Dark. And that is how your Monday night is going to pan out. Here's Luther.

0: You've never too much. I didn't even have to say what that was, did I really? And if you can set your clock by this every morning with George K on The Breakfast Show between 7 and 10, he does the show. But 10 to 9 or thereabouts. Normally pretty on time. But late like me. He will play you a Luther track. He calls it Luther's Law. It's obligatory to play a Luther record on his show every single day. We just do it most days, so he does it every day. Check that show out. It's a wonderful show. Right, big shout out to you, Mark. Thank you for your kind words saying, afternoon, me old cocker. He says, Ronnie Webb, what a mix at six, mate. Proper Monday mix, top draw. Thank you very much, mate. Have a wonderful day. I'm glad you enjoyed the mix there. And to my man, Chris Johns as well, is enjoying the mix today as well with the Todd Turgay mix, so I can't help it. And he's back tomorrow, Chris Johns is, with the Funkaholic Express between 11 p.m. and 1 a.m. 2 hours of funk in your face. Right, this is what we're going to do. We are playing the last message, voice note and request from you guys. We was asking all last week to send in your favourite track from the Songs in the Key of Life album, which is 50 years old today. This is the final message of the day. Hope you enjoy it. Big shout out to you, me old mucker.
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2: Yes, Ronnie, it's Danny Tyler from Worcestershire by way of North London. My favourite ever track of Stevie Wonder has got to be Ribbon in the Sky. And I also love the intro version, probably a touch more than Stevie's. Main reason is my best friend's mum, Eileen Franklin, rest her cottons, when she passed. She was my Bayesian mama, and she'll never be forgotten with a track like Ribbon in the Sky. Amen. My favourite song on the Stevie album, Songs in the Key of Life, is As or Always. It's just the track is just hits me every time.
0: Thank you, Danny. This is for you.

behalf of all of us at My Soul, we want to say thank you to all you guys that sent in your voice notes and all your messages this week, or last week, so we could get it in for today and help celebrate a masterpiece and a milestone album. Thank you to everyone that got involved. These are the things we can't do without you.

0: My Drive of My Soul. Don't forget, coming up at 7 o'clock, Martin Lodge is in the house with It's a Monday Thing. Love that show, and you know he's going to be celebrating this album. I just know it. I've got an interesting fact about this album as well. Very interesting facts. If you got the original album, the original pressing, I'll leave that until after the break.
1: This is My Soul.
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Across the UK, My Drive with Ronnie Harrell. The daytime sound, of my soul. Ronnie Harrell, cooking up a storm in the 6 o'clock supper club. On My Drive, My Soul.

killer classic from Sister Sledge and Lost in Music. Quite easily do that all day long in my soul. Now, I said to you, I've got a really like an interesting fact about Songs in the Key of Life. You may or may not already know this. But the album was, it was actually printed in a stacking system. So, I don't know. I'm showing my age here, but if you had an old radiogram or one of those record players that had the thing where you stacked it, so two or three records on top of each other, that record was actually printed up to play side one and side four, side two and side three, but to play in the exact order stacked up. So you would load it up with side one to play first, then record two would drop automatically, that one there, and then you would flip it over, play side three, and then flip the other one over and play side four. So you've probably got, if you look at the vinyl, you've probably got side one and side four, and then side two, side three, which you probably thought, I don't know, if you've never played it on a stacking system. I never have, to be honest with you. I just thought a nice interesting fact about the album Songs in the Key of Life. It was meant to be played from start to finish. Just leave it in the player, leave it on the record player.

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0: film Houston, You Used to Hold Me So Tight. That is a wrap for me for today. Enjoyed celebrating 50 years of Stevie songs with you. Hope you enjoyed it too. I'm out of here. I'm going to hand over to my man Martin Lodge. He's going to take over after the news with this on Monday thing. I'll be back in a couple of hours with the big R&B show. And then Perry Lewis is up at 11 with Jazz After That. Doc. Thank you for listening. I'll be back with you tomorrow on a Top Banana Tuesday. Have a wonderful evening. Peace. Peace and love.
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11: Welcome along. Martin Lodge, it's a Monday thing. Cheers to Ron. He'll be back in two. Right, kicking off something forthcoming, Mate Records. Great label. The artist Hitto, Beyond Worlds. And our remix duty, Chicago's finest, Mr. Glenn Underwood.

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1: My name is Karen, and this is my NHS story. 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

stepping into the next part. I'm talking. Sound of Can 7. Sound of Jazz. Send this out to Joe and Abby. I know you like a bit of jazz. To Peaky and Luna. Big love, Mickey and Zoe. Ian and Emma. All the Chrises. There's so many Chrises. Mr. Wall, hope you're well. Mel and Luca. Barbara. Lyndon, Sarah, Andy, Mark, Unit Rhythm Crew. Jason, Paul, all the Tenerife family. Forgetting Damien Ross, Return Tables Crew,

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8: Right, into the sound of Braulio Motus and the track Red Coconut. Hi to Charlotte, Jen, John and Wendy, Riddell, Sonia, Stu and Sadie, Lisa and Rich, Mr. Harvey, Terry the Hat, Lisa and Daryl, Davide,

sound of Odile. London Summers. Lovely remix by Lee Howlett. Big shout out to Lee. 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

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Love Fury, the Kirk Franklin track, remixed by Groove Assassin.

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1: 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Let's go.
2: Right into the second half of the show. So forthcoming, making moves. Santa Jihad Mohammed, Run Ray, Think of Me, and the man Koflo on the remix. Shout out to Cody, Jay, Rona, Matt and Jamesy. So that's Esther, Andrew, Rick, Jane, Katrina, Big Dog, Zell, Tracy, Simone and Stu, Carleen, Tim, Alessia, Sade, Ruth and Ella, Lisa and Rich, Adrian, Lulu, and Matty, Nat, Gracie and Skinny.

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2: Right, for the last part of the show, I'm going to play you some tracks from three albums that come out in the last week or so. Taking the tempo down a little bit. Kick off with the sound of Louis Baker. The album's called Trouble. And this track's called Night Dance.

track, Louis Baker. Right, into the sound of Audrey Pound. Album came out on Friday on BBE. Album's called Bodies of Water.

Right, next up we got the sound of Live East. A track called Fever Dream. Taken from the album Funk, Soul, Sex. She's done quite a few tracks with Max Sinnel, Soul Quest. Now she's got her album out.

that's just about it for me. Massive thanks everyone tuning in this week. Hope you enjoyed a little change up at the end. Some great music out there at the moment. Up off the ads, Ronnie's back with a big R&B show. Don't forget Perry Lewis, Jazz After Dark, 11 till 1. I'll catch you all next week. Ta-da.

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1: Yes, indeed, that's exactly who you're listening to. Your boy Ronnie Harrell in the hot seat. In the building with the big R&B show. Big shout and big thanks going out to my man Martin Lodge. Another wonderful show. Just delivers every week, just like the Milton. So like I said, yours truly, Ronnie Harrell, soulfully yours till 11 o'clock this evening with Killers. 120 minutes of that, so lock it tight and get ready for some incredible music. Kick it off with the Children of Zeus. What an album that is. Brand new music, a brand new album called As the World Burns. From the Manchester duo. I think this is album three, right? I think it's album three. Absolutely wicked. Trust me. Kicking off with a track called Love Fades from the album. And I'm going to hit you with about three or four

Also, just around the corner, brand new music from Tiana Major 9, the UK's very own. It's quite UK heavy tonight, which is a beautiful thing. So watch out for that. The album is called November Scorpio. Tiana Major 9 back with a brand new album that's fire, red hot. Odile, got new music from Odile as well. And we're going to revisit the album from last week that we were playing cuts from, the fantastic Cleo Soul. She's got her album Gentle Woman, so I'm going to be playing a couple of tracks from that. October London, from his album, PJ Morton. We got it all going on, trust me. And the last section of the show will go back in time as we've been doing for a long, long time, all right? So make sure you keep it where you got it. This is My Soul Radio, the big R&B show. Yours truly, Ronnie Harrell. Kickstarting with a big one from Children of Zeus.

0: That's nice. That is so nice. Loving what this kid's doing, Odile. Taking from his album, For a Good Time. I think they dropped it a few months back. But it's really nice. I'm going to be playing another couple of tracks from that album. I don't know, definitely before 11 o'clock. Big shout out to everyone getting in touch today. How are you? If you want to jump on my socials, you can hit me up on X. Big shout out to the regular family, of course, Mary Jo. Big shout out to Philip. And also to my man Joe listening today as well. We are going to take a break. First part done. We're going to come back on the other side with Jazz Karis. Keep it here.
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boys are just super talented. What can I say? When they drop an album, you have to explore. One of my favourite crews, not just in the UK, but just generally, I love them. Children of Zeus. Big shout out to my boy Connie Con. We're going to be having a chat with Connie and Tyler at some point very soon to do with the big R&B show, so watch out. They've got their new album, go get it. It's called As the World Burns. Right. Layla Hathaway and Jay Ivey, 47th Street.

these country folk figured out how to make a way. Our people made something out of nothing. There's always been magic in our DNA. From our art, our poetry, to the music we will play. The whole world watches, our black renaissance was put on full display. We were raised right, traditions were passed down, we welcome new life.

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music like that, beautifully crafted music, real music, than some AI BS that's been fed some information or some prompt, some spat out of a, some application. I don't know. For me, that is just absolutely stunning. Cleo Soul, taken from her album Gentle Woman, a track called Sentimental Love. And I'm going to be playing that for a long, long time. Early Doors played the title cut from that album as well, right here inside the Big R&B Show, because that's what this show is all about. Authentic, real. Real singers, real musicians, real songwriters, real producers. That's what I'm feeling.

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What you know about hate? White chat red dreams. What you know about life? What you know about love? What you know about peace? What you know about this? What you know about tax? Your chat, your breeze. Yeah, yeah, yeah.

0: 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What you know about money, what you know about dreams, what you know about me? What you know about love, what you know about hate, why you trying to have dreams? What you know about love, what you know about love, what you know about peace?
1: That's my guy right there, LaVille, track called Flounce, absolutely wicked. Ooh. R&B pressure, everything soulful, you're soulfully right away through to 11 o'clock actually, so why don't you keep it exactly where you got it. I've got something from MF Robots coming next, and after that, some more from that incredible Children of Zeus album. Stick around with your boy.
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the year so far. And it is, what is it, September now, so it's a good possibility it's going to be my favourite one of the year as December turns out. So, MF Robots, that one, the album's called 3.1, played you through the pain, another great piece of music out for 2026. Right, let me get into track number 3 from the Children of Zeus album, As the World Burns. This is Say Less.

something. Yeah, maybe you should say nothing. They try to build a fortune. These men are pillow talking. This cat got your tongue. These rats want the bigger portion. More action, less question, can't guess. Your body language got me throwing hands like a death sentence. Best friends is petty fast on booking price balls. Had high hopes, he started singing couple high notes. Actually, your questions is rhetorical. Envy brings genuine venom, and anything is possible. Yo, your own life like substance, you gossip now. Wonder what these whisper when you're not around. Economic with the way

0: think I need to track down Darian Brockington. I want to do a track with him. I think that's going to be a little ambition of mine, to do a track with Darian Brockington, because that guy has got the most incredible vocal. Jumping on this one alongside Zoe and Tall Black Guy on the production. High on Your Love. Big tune.
1: I'm so in love with you.
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1: Whatever you want to do.
0: Well, it is, but it ain't.

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1: I don't know what to think no more.
0: Those boys again. Chujin Azuz.
1: And I could be living in a simulation. That's the way it's making me

0: hoping you're liking and enjoying this Monday night flavour. We're taking it nice and easy. The music's been nice and easy. R&B, pure soul. Continuing with this one, another Death Row sided, Charlie Be Real. And this is When You're Around. Death Row getting real soulful at the moment. More than I remember. I just remember it being Danny Boy, and that was it from back in the day. Really, really nice. Big R&B show pressure, and we've got the last part of the show to come after we've had a little break. Keep it where you got it.
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0: Yep. Well, that is definitely my favourite Lil' Kim record. Took you back inside for the last section of the show. We always do that. And like I said, as soon as I finish doing what I'm doing, my records and everything, I can't wait to explore that on this Monday night as well. You're going to get a massive journey from here on in. Make sure you stay with me every single Monday night, 9 to 11, your R&B in soulful heaven. I'm going to hand over to my man Perry Lewis right now, but I want to say thank you for listening and have a wonderful week. I'll see you same time next week, Monday. Peace, peace and love.
1: 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This is my soul.
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1: Hey everybody, welcome to Jazz After Dark with me, Perry Lewis, here on My Soul Radio. DAB London, DAB Plus, Brighton, of course, and World Wide Web. A very tired Perry Lewis, to say the least, but still smiling nonetheless. I'm hoping to take you on a musical mystical journey that I like to do each and every Monday between the hours of 11 p.m. and 1 a.m. UK time. And if you want to say hi, if you want to reach out and chat amongst yourself, please do, because it's nice to know that you're enjoying the journey, enjoying the music. That's what it's all about. But most of all, I just want you to enjoy. This is what Monday evenings are for now. We call it No Sleep Tuesday, especially if you stay up to the rest of the evening. But that's how we do it. Respect.

on the Concord Jazz label, taken from his album Good Vibes. The artist Carol Jada, featuring Mark Levine on piano, Rob Fisher on bass, Vance Latino on drums and timbales, Poncho Sanchez on congas, Roger Foster on flute, Roger Glenn on percussion, also on flutes. Tune. Josanna.

How you doing, Lorne? How you doing, Kim? Hope you're both well and enjoying yourself. Actually, it's a bit of a silly statement. Of course you are. Stop laughing, Lorne. Oh, I hope you're both having a well-deserved break. Getting ready to get into the winter. And you are, you're doing it in style. Enjoy. Have a good break, and we'll catch up sometime very soon. Respect. And Lorne, November. I'm getting excited already. We're talking about a very special, not for the faint-hearted. It's always special, to be honest. But, yeah, I'm going to be celebrating my birthday there. So, yeah. It's going to be special enough, but even more special for me, because I get to hang out with like-minded people, really, really cool friends, with great, great music. Wow.

0: Santa, Rosa, the artist Primo and the group on a Primo record label.
1: Party!
0: Oh, Shiftless. Let's talk about Shiftless for a moment. Big thank you to everybody who came to the album party, the official album party, one of many album celebratory parties that we've held. The first one, the listening party, was in New York, in Brooklyn, courtesy of Alvaro and Keith. Second, BBE featuring Colin Parnell, DJ Harv, that Maverick, Colin Curtis. And then the party yesterday at Basecamp 229 Basement Club with Kev Beadle, the Jazz Cadet crew, the Pusher Man, documented by Just Jack Photography and Dave Rowland, and Jacqueline Mello of Just Jack Photography did the photographs on the album, the front cover. What a party. What a party. We actually sold out of all the copies that we had yesterday, so I've got to get some more in to make sure that if you want it, I can help supply. If not, go to BBE or Bandcamp or Sound of the Universe or Juno Records. It should be there. And if you get a copy and you want to come to the next Shiftless in December and you want me to sign it, happy to do so. I had a listening signing yesterday. It was not bad, actually. It's not bad. It's something different. What a session.

Also, so good to see the original Jazzcatec dancers there. A couple missing, but big thanks to Ray Bennett, Tony Denton, Ade, Anna Chapman, Christiana, Rocky, Dave Graham, Everton Young, Andy Hopdrell, and Kola, who all were in attendance. And not forgetting Brian Beveridge as well. Yep, the crew was there. Felt proud. Wow.

taking you right back. This is Miles Davis, 7 Steps to Heaven. A bit like that, how I feel at the moment, out in heaven. And I have to apologise, I don't know, I didn't get your name and I should have got your name, but you flew in from Japan just to be at Shiftless and you are flying back today. You came in just for the weekend. And Dermot McCabe, who flew in from Ireland, from Southern Ireland, to make it yesterday, wanted to experience the Shiftless. Wow. Totally, totally, totally humbled. Kevin Beadle was on another level yesterday. He smiled all the way through both his sets, and he delivered quality music. Everybody dancing and couldn't ask for more. What a session. And Andy Hopdell, thank you for making it, bro. Honestly, thank you for making it. Andy Hopdell was one of the original guys who helped develop Shiftless Shuffle right in the beginning, 25 years ago. How about that? So it was nice to be reunited celebrating the album party. This was something truly, truly special. Look out during the week. We are going to have some photographs out, and even maybe a couple of me signing, which is, yeah, surreal. But it was special. Anyway, back to Miles.

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2: Welcome back. If you're just joining us, welcome as well. Continuing the journey from the album West Reimagined, the artist Nigel Price Organ Trio, and the name of the track, Jingles. Enjoy.

And talking about Shiftless again, I know I couldn't help it. It was one of those kind of sessions. But I've got to say, some people have been going to Shiftless for 25 years. They went to the very first one at Under Solo in Camden, and they've followed us through all the venues, and they were there with us celebrating. That's just incredible. We're talking about Rocky, we're talking about Ade. Sonia's been there right from the beginning. Marina. And there's a few countless others, but it just made it so special. All dancing, celebrating. And it still seems to be going strong. So thank you all so, so much, because couldn't do it without you. The team yesterday, Spencer, thank you for getting that help. Gordon Class, wow, you top. Couldn't top what you did, the effort you made to be there. Lewis Pomfret, wow, managing, just making sure got down there safely, setting up. Christiana, steady as always. Laura D. Della, wow, amazing on the merchandise and selling out all the albums. Greg Borman, thank you for bringing all the albums that we sold. And of course, the Pushman doing himself. And not forgetting Just Jack Photography, Jacqueline Mellor, Dave Rowland. What a session. Big thank you to 229, the management, and Alexandro. What a sound. Kev Beadle, we salute you.

Hey, Nat Marie Smith, how you doing? 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
1: That's right, I am Peril Lewis and this is My Soul Radio. DAB London, DAB Plus Brighton, of course, on World

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as Yuri's sextet. 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

on a union jazz label coming out of Japan. The artist Hitoshi Okano, taken from the album Double Image, which happens to be the name of the track.

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Tony Koba on drums. Tamio Kawabata on bass. Hey, Carmaverick Niles, how you doing, bro? I hope you're good. Thank you for sharing again. Totally appreciate it.

Hey Barbara Jones, sorry to hear that you're still in a lot of pain. Just take your time, just recover, and we're all hoping to see you out and about very, very soon.

Hey Alvaro, how you doing, my friend? I hope you're well. Just to let you know that we was chatting about you yesterday, so I hope your ears were burning in a pleasant way. Yeah, it was nice that you've been recognised for all the good work that you're doing, and you know, people are excited about you know, hearing you and seeing you in person. Rick Dane says hi. It was great to chat with him, and yeah, he had nothing but good words to share about you. So keep up the good work, and yeah, real pleasure to be associated with you. Keep up the spirit over in the US with your freeform session, spreading the word about UK dancefloor jazz, US style, putting your spin on it.

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the artist Zygniew Namyslowski. Take it from the album Air Condition, name of the track Follow Your Kite. I had to play this again because it hit me hard last time and it still hit me, so I had to, you know, kind of share it again because

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Anna. 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Thank you for saying hi. 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

0: Continuing the journey with Indigo Jam Unit, taken from Colin Curtis compilation on Jazz Room Records. Colin Curtis presents Indigo Jam Unit. This track is called Time.
1: Choo.
0: And welcome to the second hour of Jazz After Dark with me, Perry Lewis. Continuing the journey. Hope you're enjoying this. Hope you're still with me. Alex, are you still there? You knew that was coming, didn't you? You knew that was coming.

AK Fury King, thank you for the message. Did you enjoy yourself yesterday? It was a bit fiery, wasn't it? Good to see you, bro. Thank you for buying the album too. And thank you for saying hi.

Chris Jones. How you doing? Always a pleasure to have you on board. And I know you're busy as well. Keep sharing the love for the funk. The funk express. The funkaholic express, to be precise. All things funky.

I just had to play this. You can actually get this on my Shiffer Shuffle Dancefloor Jazz compilation out on Impressive Collective Music Arts and BBE label. This is Luglisa Novakovic, and the name of the track, Don't Slam the F Door. Out now on Bandcamp, BBE, Sounds of the Universe, and Juno. You can buy it as a download, you can buy it as vinyl as well. Hope you do, and hope you'll like it.

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Thank you, Greg. Thank you, Julia. Thank you, Pete, BBE. Thank you, Christos. Thank you, Jacqueline Miller. We did it.

0: Avro, it just gets you, doesn't it? 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
0: Doesn't matter how many times you hear it, it's just heavy. Beautiful.

grooving with a drummer, listening closely when Sarah Vaughan sings. These are a bunch of my favorite things. When my bank calls, says my check's bounced,

And bebop and hot jazz is cooking, taking a solo with everyone looking. Ben Webb's a saxophone honking and gruff,

If you ever went to our Messing Around sessions, that was at the Jazz Cafe on a Saturday night, when we'd be using this track part of our show, a dancer would take this solo with this double bass, and that would be Collar, who was there at Shiftless Shuffle yesterday. He just made this so alive. Yep, we do dance to this.

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0: How you doing, cuz? Hope you're well. I've got some shows to send you, by the way. I keep forgetting. I'll do it. How you doing, Gabby? Hope you're well, too.

o'clock, Bolin Big Band. Omani Pad Mi Hum, name of the track. How you doing, Danny Love? Hope you're well, hope Shirley's well too. This is what it's all about, isn't it? The dance floor jazz at its best. On Atlantic Records. Name of the album, Handle With Care. I'm not surprised.

And what a lineup! Kenny Clarke, Francis Boland, Ahmed Mekfat, Ballet. Ah, Ake Pearson, Carl Devereaux, Eric Panchester, Raymond Katowski, Roger Gearin, Benny Bailey, Billy Mitchell, Idris Silliman, Keg Johnson, Matt Peck, Joe Harris, Jimmy Woody, Shihab, Sadi, Edmund Arne, Ronnie Scott, Jimmy Daksha, and Derek Humble. What an orchestra, what a big band, what a tune. Wow. A hi-hat favourite. Hi-hat was a session that Snowy Boy put together and was running for a few years down at the Blue Note, also at Jazz Cafe, and a little while at Point 101, and before that, South End.

please put the date in the diary. Sunday, the 20th of December. Repeat. Sunday, the 20th of December. Ticket lines are not open, but that will be the last of Shiftless Shuffle celebration, the last of the 25th anniversary celebration this year, and also our Christmas party. So just put it down. Just put it down. Details to follow in a couple of weeks. You have been warned.

0: taking you on that musical, mystical tour. Perry Lewis, Jazz After Dark. Jazz My Soul. My Soul. My Soul. My Soul.
1: I try to, honestly, I try to. I know I don't shout about it a lot, but this is an all vinyl show. I know, all vinyl show. Yeah, it's just my preference, that's all. Old school.

Francisco Mora Catlett. Original version of Amazonia. Or Amazonia. What a tune. Yep, the shoulder dance, legs are tired.

Nicola Conte, Umoja, the Joe Glassell Sacred Rhythm Music and Cosmic Arts remixes. Alvaro, are you part of that? I wonder. Their remix version of Umoja.

Hey DJ Stacks, how you doing, bro? I know you tune in and you listen to it, so I hope you're enjoying the journey. Have you picked up the album yet? Have you? Just message me, let's see what we can do. Respect.

Giles Peterson presents Havana Cultura, their version of Rougher, Rougher Fight. Oh, version. Come on, come on. Are you hearing this, Sam?

the artist Teacher Ahmad. And the name of the track, Qui es lo que te quiere. That's a mouthful. Tune though. Pound Nation, not so good.

Yep, racing to the top of the hour, where Michael Engel is going to be taking over, playing through the night. I don't know how he does it. 1 a.m. to 4 a.m.

And if you're going to be at the Great Yarmouth Soul Weekend, come and say hi, because I'm going to be playing Friday, Saturday and Sunday, playing a jazz funk set Friday evening, Saturday afternoon, Saturday night, Sunday evening. Be a honour to keep you company and say hi and enjoy. So if you're there, come and say hi.

Thank you for keeping my company. Thank you to all of you who came to Shiffler Shuffle album party celebrating 25 years of dancefloor jazz. Thank you to all the people who said hi and sent me a text this evening. Hope you've had a good evening and enjoyed the journey. And Alex, you can try and relax now. If you're around the Great Yarmouth Soul Weekender, please come and say hi. If not, next week. I'm not sure if I'm going to make it next week because I'm going to be too tired. week after, definitely. Same place, same time. Have a good week. Looking forward to catching up with you all soon. Next up, Michael Angle taking you through to 4 a.m. Enjoy.

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